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5: 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Chris Godaz and West in the morning. Stacy and Hutch on the ride home. And today's variety. 2K.

Miles and Zoe Kravitz. Yes, they will be tying the knot sometime soon, but apparently got matching tattoos. One reads, "Let it rip." Harry got the same phrase on the back of his right arm. Fans noticed the other night.

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If you're wondering what to have for dinner tonight, well, tonight is corn on the cob day, or the day is corn on the cob day. So there you have it. Make some corn on the cob on the grill, maybe. It's KS95.

0: starts at 7:40. And then at 6:35, what's the longest tradition you have going? There's a group of guys in Vegas who have done something for 20 years, and it is so cool. I'll explain it all when you wake the fun up with Chris, Godez, and Wes.
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24: 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Chris Godez and West in the morning. 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
1: 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Chris Godaz and West in the morning. Stacy and Hutch on the ride home. And today's variety. 2K,

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Hey, it's Deanna. Less humid tonight, a low of 58. Cloudy skies for tomorrow with isolated thunderstorms, a high of 80. It's KS95.

I used to meet you down on Woods Creek Road. 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

Kiss 95. Can we say the roof blew off last night at Madison Square Garden when the Knicks pulled off the greatest comeback in NBA Finals history to beat the Spurs and solidify the 3-1 lead? One more to go.

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1: 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Chris Godez and West in the morning. Stacey and Hutch on the ride home. And today's variety. 2K.

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I have a feeling this summer is going to be full of hits. I mean, heartbreaking songs, but it's fine. I'll accept that.

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states with the highest income? Virginia, New York, New Jersey, Washington, Connecticut, and even Minnesota's on there. Yes. Lowest, West

Olivia Rodrigo admits that she used to write bad One Direction fan fiction. I want to read some of that. I feel like we could all relate. 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

0: starts at 7:40. And then at 6:35, what's the longest tradition you have going? There's a group of guys in Vegas who have done something for 20 years, and it is so cool. I'll explain it all when you wake the fun up with Chris, Godez, and Wes.
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2: So, Dez, this probably happens a lot in women's worlds when you go out together and you kind of ask your friends, maybe on a little more dressy occasion, not fully, you know, cocktail night, but you're just going out for cocktails at a low-key place.
3: Okay.
2: And you reach out to your friend and you're like, hey, what are you wearing?
3: Oh, yeah, mainly we do that all the time.
2: Yeah, but mainly because you don't want to wear the same outfit, because how embarrassing, right?
3: Oh, no. What did you guys do?
2: No.
3: Oh, no.
2: I went out of my way, because you know me, and nonstop messing with, especially Crisco, but you guys all, but especially Crisco. I went out of my way knowing if I told him something, he would wear exactly what I thought he was going to wear, and I did it, so he would twin me. I was very elusive with what I thought he should wear, and he wore exactly what I knew he would wear, and I was like, score, because now you twinned me.
4: Well, but even
3: I want to know what it is, because I told you what to wear too, so I wonder whose advice you took.
4: Well, it was the green button-up.
3: Oh, okay.
4: I made fun of him. It was the one
2: I told him that day we went to lunch, I was wearing this. I said, you look like you're ready to buy a timeshare.
3: That one.
4: And so the funny part is, he did this as a joke and like a whole like, ooh, I got him. The amount of looks we got next to each other, all it did is drag his whole thing down. Like, you would expect it from me, looking like I was at like a resort in Mexico selling timeshares.
2: But show then the
4: you
2: picture, because we took a picture with Mayor Fry.
3: Let's see.
2: We took a picture with the Minneapolis mayor, and I was like,
4: which, by the way, whether you like him or not, that dude was hilarious.
3: I love
4: hilarious.
3: It. We met him at the Timberwolves playoff game.
2: But he took a picture with us. He had a 10-15 minute conversation with Crisco and I. Hilarious.
3: Funny.
2: Calling out other politicians.
3: You guys do look like twins. And actually, with your name tags and with the mayor there, you do look like you're both trying to sell him a timeshare.
4: Yeah. Oh, no. Like, hilarious.
3: Come trying into to my office. And then here's my friend. He's going to come in and bring you snacks and tell you some more stuff.
4: But again, meeting him and having a 15 minute conversation
2: and
4: of him
2: 18 times saying, this is all off the record, by the way.
4: Off the record. I'm like, also, you're yelling in the middle of the public place telling all these different things. And I was like, I think Mayor Fry might have dipped into a little bit of a sip. He was just like, it made another thing.
2: Because he was so honest about other politicians.
4: Oh, it was
2: hilarious.
3: Oh, dang. I wish I could have been involved in that combo.
4: Spilled the tea, all this stuff. And he's like, again, off the record, I'll know if you said anything, because I just only told this to the other 75 people next to us. And I was like, got it.
3: The mayor's up this morning going, snitches get stitches, boys.
2: I knew it. I'll send over some people right now to punch them in their little timeshare buying asses.
4: That's on him, though, by the way, if he was going to tell us off the record stuff, which we're not going to say, obviously, but like you told it to two radio people.
3: Yeah, that's not that smart.
2: Yeah, right.
4: Like, but who dressed in the same outfit?
3: Maybe it's because you were twinning. You seemed very trustworthy.
2: But I walked through the door and I was like, Yes, I got him to do it.
4: Oh,
2: and
4: I knew what you meant by it.
2: Our coworker's like, did you get him to wear the same outfit? I'm like, I did.
4: As he rode share with Dave.
2: Yeah.
4: Yeah, that was, and then you were mad because Dave was late, right? Or was, no, Dave mad because you were late.
2: We were going to take too long in the car because of traffic. And he said,
3: are you taking an airplane then?
2: No, because of traffic, because I went about 15 minutes later than I was supposed to pick him up.
3: And you were the one worried about traffic. I was heard the conversation.
2: Yeah, and he's like, oh, great, now I have to be stuck in the car more with you. I'm like, I'm the one driving. You know what? You can get out and take an Uber if you'd like. But anyway, so I convinced Crisco to wear the same exact outfit as me. All I said was, wear your timeshare outfit. He's like, done. And I was like, because I was already driving. I was like, he's going to look just like me. And he's going to be like, dude.
3: Well, you know what? I bet you guys were the best dressed timeshare salesman at that fundraiser
4: not
3: last
4: even
3: night.
4: Close. I don't even think we were in the bottom five.
3: Were like, people more dressed up? Because you guys went to a fundraiser for Minneapolis restaurants, right?
2: Yeah.
3: That's super cool. And it was a fun location, all that stuff. But
4: the food was great.
3: You guys were worried that you weren't going to be dressed up enough, right?
2: It was all across the board. There was a guy in shorts and t-shirt. Nice t-shirt. Nothing like too scrubby, but a guy in shorts and t-shirts, and then people in full suits.
3: Probably coming straight from work.
2: Maybe, yeah.
4: Yeah, they had some really cool silent auction stuff, but there was
3: what
4: a ton. I didn't bid on a thing.
2: I didn't
4: bid on a thing. And there were really cool things. Wes was proud. He goes, what did you go bid on? Because I went away for like 10 minutes because there were so many things, and I was looking at them and I was like, no, like there was like a set of four Twins tickets, but it's at the game we're throwing the first pitch out to. So I was like, we already get tickets to that game. So I'm like, I don't need that one. And then there was like Wild tickets and stuff like that. But I know I just wasn't interested. And then they had like three really cool like live auction things that they did, and they made a ton of money. But the whole point was like seeing all the people in the restaurant world come together and go, hey, we're still hurting. Like, for as much as we can all say, restaurants are expensive now, they're this, they're that, they're still hurting bad, and they still need help, and they're still trying to dig out. So, like, watching them make as much money as they did, and it was a really, it was a fun night for sure. And they had, oh my God, Des, you would have died. They had, is it BB Zato? BB Zato or whatever.
2: Thing.
4: Yeah, ice cream.
3: Oh, yes,
4: and
3: I love
4: so
3: that place.
4: They had, and so they did four new flavors yesterday so they could figure out which one was the most popular to add to their menu for the month.
3: Yeah.
4: The winning one, I believe, was the one I loved the most. It was peanut butter Ritz cracker. Oh, Des. Oh, my. It was, there were like chunks of peanut butter in this ice cream. Yum. And I was like, oh my God. He goes, yeah, this is definitely the winner. They were like halfway down the entire
3: They're
4: thing.
3: So creative with their ice cream. So is that going to be there at the Malcolm Yards?
4: Yeah, because it's over there. Yep. I believe, and he said he's working. I think it's probably going to be for like either the end of this month or beginning.
2: It was embarrassing though. They did have a different one that had pistachio whipped cream like infused. And Crisco asked him to squirt it directly in his mouth. And I was like, that's inappropriate.
4: No, it wasn't inappropriate, but it was only because I asked. No, it was pistachio marshmallow.
2: Oh, sorry.
4: They made pistachio marshmallow. I was like, dude, I will get on my hands and knees if you want to just throw this in my face.
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26: Let's hear your biggest little victory of the week.
27: Victory is mine.
3: All right, keep them coming. 75617. I work from home and showered every day this week before I started. Dang. I've never done that before. My biggest little victory is that I completed my 700th workout class.
2: All right.
3: That's big. That's cool. I vacuumed out the cupboard where I keep the toaster. Boom. My biggest little victory is not walking out of my job after a 6-day vacation and coming back to a toxic workplace. My BLV is encouraged to apply for a higher position at work by my management. They prefer to hire within. I interviewed thinking there was no way I would get it, but I tried anyways. My new job title starts Monday. That's not a big little victory. That's just big. Congratulations. I didn't mess myself when the urge hit the last half mile of my run this morning.
4: Oh, that's a dangerous game. That's a dangerous game. That can turn a multi-mile walk or run into a half a mile walk and run. You're like, and I'm turning around.
2: The prairie dog run.
4: Oh, boy. Oh, that's a great 5K. I'm going to be at the prairie dog run this weekend.
3: My biggest little victory is that my kids have been in Montana with my parents all week. My husband had to fly out for work last night. But the past 4 nights, we ate dinner out, we golfed 9 holes, and even completed an escape room with 12 seconds to spare. God, nailed it.
4: I love people who have children because their favorite memories and favorite moments are usually when the kids are not there with them. They're like, my best day of the week was when the kids left. Woo!
3: No, their best 4 days of
4: the
3: week.
4: 4 days of the week. Those are biggest little victories.
3: It's called a break.
4: Yes.
3: Oh, okay, biggest little victory is getting my preferred parking spot at work today.
4: You're like Dez. Every day she has her own private spot.
3: No, there's 2 marked off, so I'm because I'm in the little car, and I like to park in that little tiny spot.
2: I heard somebody had told me the other day they're putting an awning over it for you.
3: Oh, that would be so nice.
2: They said your car looked like it was getting too hot.
4: They don't quite want you in the private garage.

0: cleaning out my silverware drawer and tray. 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I emptied out my large bookshelf and got it all polished and then dusted every last of the 210 books before putting them back in there again, and it looks great.
1: 210 books.
0: How many times have you read them? I already read that one. I went to bed at 9 p.m. twice this week. I usually stay up way too late scrolling on my phone. I bought my car tabs that expired last November of 2025. We are the same person. Mine was December of last year, but guess what? Just an update. My biggest little victory is that they arrived in the mail yesterday.
2: Still not on your car, but they arrived.
0: I drove the other car because I didn't have time to put them on this morning. Taylor, if you're listening, you might want to zap them on there. You don't get pulled over.
3: It takes 15 seconds.
0: Yeah, but I do.
3: To put them on.
0: I had 15 seconds to waste before I got in here.
3: You got here early.
0: I did, actually.
3: You did get here early. I'm just saying.
2: That is a big little victory for yourself, too.
0: It sure is.
2: You got here before 3 minutes into the first break of the show.
0: My biggest little victory is I'm not having a panic attack with my daughter in labor right now. Oh, that's awesome. I took CPR training yesterday. That's mine.
2: I feel like everybody should do that in their life.
0: I mean, we did it a couple of years ago, but you guys, I felt so confident with it.
2: You're no longer certified.
0: Well, I don't know if we got certified.
3: We just
0: took a class, a very thorough class. It was cool. We had listeners do it with us. But I feel like we should have to do it once a year. Because I couldn't save you, I don't think. I don't remember. I would try.
2: I went through first aid, CPR training. I did all kinds of different trainings. And I always went, please let me never have to use this because I don't know if I'd panic if I had to do it.
0: Oh, yeah, I would. Here's one. My biggest little victory is that my wife went on a diet and I've already lost 4 pounds. Your wife is very mad at you. That always happens. I cut up the old patio umbrella for scrap metal. What do you do with scrap metal?
2: Bring it in for recycling.
0: Oh, really? Oh, yeah, good idea. You probably can't bring the big, huge pole, but then the little pole. I passed the due classes for school, and I only have 5 weeks left till I graduate with my bachelor's at 46 years old. Good for you. An update on the lady or the man who cleaned out the bookshelf. They have read the 210 books several times.
3: I'm wrong. If you have 210 books, you've definitely read them. You're not just holding them to hold them and have them on a shelf.
2: My mom has well into the six figures of books.
3: She's probably read most of them.
2: She owns a bookstore, but... Yeah. but she has, a couple hundred thousand.
0: Even just at her home, she has all those books?
2: No, those are all at the store, but then she probably, I bet, at her house probably has 3,000 or 4,000.
3: Hey, Bon Bon.
2: Oh, because you're going to go read at her house?
3: It's not what I'm doing at her house.
0: Turning the pages.
3: Oh, I will. You know what I'm talking about? Pew, pew.
0: Okay, here's the last one I'm going to read. Biggest little victory. I still have not turned my frustrations into felonies. Yes.
3: Oh, boy.
0: Congratulations.

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16: 75617. Say hello on a Friday morning. We'd love to hear from you.
17: Hello.
16: I have to look at you.
1: Hola.
16: I can't make eye contact. What in the actual is going on with her?
17: I don't know.
16: She came in, A, screamed at me because I just said, you have to question your life, because she walks in with the biggest stack of papers that are from, like, since I started here two and a half years ago.
17: Dude, since I started here.
16: A full winter coat.
1: I get rid of them every quarter.
16: A bag. The biggest bag of makeup and hair straightener and all
1: takes
16: that kind of stuff.
1: A lot to look this bad.
16: And I go, you have to question your life. You know what? I don't have to question anything. Snaps at me and then sits down and goes, it is a beautiful day, you guys. It was the most bipolar swing I've ever seen in my life.
1: You know
16: then starts talking like a whale. Hello, you guys.
17: All of that happened within the 6 minutes she's been here. And on top of that, she goes, what a beautiful morning.
16: It's beautiful.
17: But then she goes,
16: your answer, guys.
17: And that's when she took 2 seconds. She goes, hello?
1: Hello?
17: Anybody? I'm like, it's the same thing
16: we
17: every
16: both
17: single
16: did this
17: morning.
16: Slow turn, like,
17: It's the same thing it was yesterday. And she's like, no, it's in the back. It's just so wonderful and beautiful and orange. I go, not where we're parked. We're underneath a freaking radio tower.
1: It's on its way over here to where we're going to see it soon. Wow, you know what? I took a moment this morning to really be thankful and grateful for this beautiful day. I stood out there. I park. And I'm like, gosh, you know what? I have a heart full of gratitude. Just, it is Friday. It is beautiful. You know, it's not raining. I thought, you know, it's been weird weather. And the security people, and they have cameras, they think I'm real weird. Because I didn't walk in the door right away. I stood out there with my 50 bags and my 2 cups of beverages. And I realize now, instead of internally being grateful and saying my little morning prayer and my, you know, thank you for these blessings and this is going to be a great day, I was saying it out loud.
17: Yeah, you're nuts. And there's nothing wrong with it because you are nuts. But like, it's like,
1: I don't want to be a nut.
16: You're just always hanging there.
17: You're getting a little hangier.
1: You're a little fuzzy.
17: You're getting a little hangier the years go by. You're a little bit more of a droop. You know what I mean?
16: You're real wrinkly.
17: Like, yeah, one a little bit farther down than the other. But you are nuts. You just like, there's nobody. Like back when you started in your early 20s, people were like, oh my God, that's Dez. That's holy crap. And now they watch you walk in with 500 pounds of crap.
16: Lady.
17: They're like, do not mess with her. Even people who could rob you in this neighborhood, you always have the biggest fear of being kidnapped or robbed. Dude, nobody would do anything with you. They would take you for 30 seconds and be like, bring her back. They're like, she already just yelled at us for not bringing all of her stuff with her. She can't be kidnapped if she doesn't have her bag of makeup. She can't be kidnapped if she doesn't have her 37.
16: They're going to put me on TV trying to rescue me. I need makeup and hair straightener.
17: You imagine Des would be in the trunk and she'd be like, what picture are they using on TV while they look for me?
1: Do promise me, if and when I do finally get snatched.
17: If.
1: You guys, you put a good picture of me up there. A good one.
16: We have so many stored.
17: Dude, something about Mary hair. I'm putting that one up there for
1: Isn't
17: sure.
1: Isn't that TJ?
17: No, that's about you, too.
1: I have a something about
17: you.
1: Are you taking pictures?
17: Don't worry about it. It's only different when you sleep. It's
1: fine. Don't you dare put the ones of me eating.
17: Well, like now I know. But up, you imagine the one where
16: well,
17: she's
16: that's
17: like,
16: "Probably how they'll find you."
1: No, the robbers or the killers will—they'll not
17: feed
1: me.
17: You to shut you up.
16: She's most well-nourished hostage in history.
17: She's gonna look like Shallow Hal. What's her name in Shallow Hal?
16: Gwyneth Paltrow.
17: Gwyneth Paltrow, and she's like, "Is you know,
16: actually, I don't want to be rescued."
1: You know, this
17: They're
1: is
17: gonna
1: great.
17: Be like, "This has been a week. How did you gain so much weight? They won't stop feeding me."
1: Oh, you know I can gain 10 pounds in at least a 2-day period.
17: Oh, my God.
1: Imagine a whole week.
17: Could you imagine they would call us immediately and start negotiating with us to take you back? They would be like, how much? How much to give her back? Seriously, $10,000 right now. She's yours. And I'd be like, maybe a little more.
1: So, dear Lord, as I started this with, thank you so much for this beautiful day, and please make sure these boys have a terrible day because they're very mean this morning.
17: Do you wonder if the Lord hears your prayer every day and he's like, oh my God, what more could I do to make your day better?
1: Every day is great for you. I thank him for things.
16: Maybe that's why her day is so good. Try it.
17: I don't know.
16: Next week, I want you to try it.
17: The problem is, if I tried it, I'd start burning. I'd be like, dear Lord. I'd be like, oh, no.
1: No, you have a Catholic middle name.
17: I have a sainted name.
1: Yeah.
17: But also, you can still go to those places. It doesn't mean that you should be in those places.
16: Wait. I want to go back on all this, what you just said. You have a Catholic middle name.
17: I have a sainted name.
1: He does.
16: Okay, I understand that. He's also got the first human in history first name. Adam was the first name ever given in the history of the world.
1: Who sounds pretty churchy to me.
17: And let me explain it. You're right, because the only reason we went to Catholic schools is because my mom had a small, slight fear of my dad's mom. And so she didn't want to be frowned upon or looked upon as bad, so she sent us to St. Columba. St. Columba was church all the time. Then we had to go there, and so then I was baptized. I was confirmed. I was everything you could imagine. So my actual middle name is Douglas Thomas, and then I got sainted. Well, not me, but I got a sainted name, and it was Augustine, because he was the problem child of the church.
16: Let this be a note to all of your parents that are thinking about sending your kids to private school.
17: It doesn't mean anything.
16: Adam over there and Wesley have both gone to Catholic schools growing up, and this is what you turn into, just to let you know.
17: We end up in radio, and it's not typically our choice.
16: Jokes.
17: Yeah, we're like, hell.
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16: There ain't nobody, and I mean nobody, that parties like a guy in his 40s on a Thursday afternoon. Just wait, Des. Ooh, just wait.
17: Yeah. Oh, boy. I haven't even told you the best part.
16: Oh,
17: I had to make sure I had protection. I'll tell you about it next on KS95.

0: today's Variety KS95. It's Chris Godez and Wes Katzeye. Saturday, November 7th, going to be at the Target Center. We've got your tickets coming up with Wake Up and Win in 30 minutes here on KS95. Nobody, and I mean nobody, parties like fellas in their 40s, straight out of the movie Hall Pass.
1: Oh, yeah.
0: These guys are out camps in it. These guys.
2: I'm in my 30s.
0: Well, I mean, you act like you're 40.
1: Yeah,
2: you hang out very
1: with,
2: true.
1: Dude, the group of people you hung out with yesterday.
2: I live like I'm 50.
1: Dude, the group you hung out with, I'm the youngest of the three of them at 42. Our pal Wayne turns like 46, and I'm pretty sure Tim's 109. So
0: yeah. Wasn't that dude in a walker or something?
1: He has a cane. He has a hurricane. You know the other person I knew had a hurricane? Moon. So
0: what is a hurricane?
1: It's where you can't fall. It's actually really cool.
3: It's like prong at the bottom, sort of, right?
1: It's got like, so basically.
0: Why don't you promise me if I ever need that? Hammer to the back right here.
1: I'll hurricane you to the back.
0: Thank you. Okay,
1: yeah.
0: Perfect. Thank you.
1: But so what it does is if you like go to lean one way and you maybe like it could slip out from underneath you, it can't. That's the whole point of it. It's very, very important to have for him. He's missing some toes, so it's fine.
2: Much more stable.
0: Back to these partying animals missing toes.
1: Wow. Missing toes. And so you know what kind of night we're having when we're missing toes. We went to, mind you, up until yesterday at 2 o'clock. Didn't know it existed anymore. We went to Champs in Eden Prairie. I'm pretty sure rich cities in Minnesota just collect restaurants that are no longer relevant or around and basically have them as like, ooh, we'd like a Champs. We missed Champs.
3: Yeah,
1: that's
3: like,
1: fun.
3: Ooh, nostalgic.
1: Not at all the Champs that we knew and loved growing up. I swear, I cannot be the only person who remembered the potato chip nachos.
0: I didn't remember that. When you brought it up,
3: I remember.
0: Nachos are usually made with potato chips, aren't they?
3: No, tortilla chips.
0: Same.
2: It was actually depressing how crushed Crisco was and just how the server almost belittled you for even like questioning.
1: Well, he was also 12. Okay. Yeah. I'm like, what are you, somebody in Eden Prairie's kid and they just needed to get a job
0: probably
1: for you?
0: Somebody in Eden Prairie's kid.
1: Probably. But it felt very like, it felt like they just took a restaurant like Rack's Roast Beef and they're like, you know what we miss as rich people? We miss a Rack's Roast Beef. Well, let's just put one up here.
3: No, that's been there since like the 90s, that exact location, because I used to go there all the time.
1: The point is, they're keeping it alive. I don't know how, because the seven of us that were in the building were really representing hard until the soccer game started up.
3: Ooh.
1: But so then we go there and we eat, and our buddy Wayne is in town, and he keeps bringing up the same thing, and he's like, well, you guys want to go to a gentleman's club? Do you want to go to a gentleman's club? Just keeps bringing it up.
0: But gotta hit those D-listers at 2 o'clock in the afternoon.
3: Happy so hour.
1: Brings it up casually, and I'm like, dude, I don't care. I'll go. And he's like, really? Really? And then he's like, whatever. So we end up going. We go there. And at one point.
3: What time is this out? Does I need to know exactly?
2: Ooh,
0: he was texting me, and they were already left, and the sun was still up, Des.
1: So we left, and the sun was up.
2: I have never been when the sun was up.
0: It's so depressing when you come out of a strip bar, and the sun's still out.
3: Unless the sun is up like, from the overnight. Right.
2: It was literally shining in my face. I was like, whoa.
1: Not what you typically leave a club like that, saying it was shining in my face. That's the whole point of that. So we leave. It's like, it's, you know, whatever. And but we get there and it's free cover and like happy hour, and I'm like,
2: they're like, please come in.
1: I'm like, oh. And so we get there and there's probably 15 women to one guy, and there's like, and all these, so we're sitting there, and at one point I look over at Brooks and I go, well, this is a first. I'm going to go ahead and rubber band up my teeth while I'm in a gentleman's club.
3: Sexy. So
1: as these women are walking by, mind you, they're all at all these other tables. We have Peg Leg Pete over on the left. We have Wayne, who's like the most over-the-top loud person in the world, and that's coming from
3: you.
1: Me. That's coming from me. No, because he's the guy. This is our friend Wayne to a T. You can't just go to a club and just sit there, right? We're already at a gentleman's club in the middle of the day during what is called happy hour. I paid $1 less than Brooks did for his alcoholic beverage for my Diet Coke.
3: So you should have went booze.
1: Rubber
0: bands and Diet Coke at the
1: Rubber bands and Diet Coke would be my book title.
2: I had a Miller Lite. That was seven, and you had a Diet Coke, which
1: and
2: was
1: it was six. And so we're sitting there at the table, and any girl that would walk up, for sure, already questioned their life for walking up to our table.
0: Smells like beef jerky and sadness over here.
1: They're like, they could smell it from a mile away. We somehow picked the table right next to the restroom. Brooks is getting dance at his chair.
2: Which I never asked for or agreed to.
1: In the middle of the dance, Des, the lady goes, I have to go to the bathroom. And gets up and walks away.
3: No.
1: in the middle of
2: and
1: the dance.
2: And then came back, and I was like, I'm good.
1: I wish you would have
0: had... Taco Bell kicked in at the wrong time. No.
1: I wish she would have had toilet paper, like, hanging from her shoe or something like that. No. So then what does my friend Wayne do?
3: I don't know.
1: Our friend Wayne goes like this. Well, that's Tim over there, and that's Brooks right over there, and my name's Wayne, and that's Crisco from KS95. Yep.
3: No,
1: and I'm like,
3: no.
2: Right?
3: No.
2: From the get-go.
1: And then amazing. There's one of the girls standing next to her. She goes, oh, my God, I'm 24, and you've been doing this for 24 years, and I've listened for a lot of it, and we're the same age. And I'm like, all right. I was like, not the same age. She goes, your radio career is the same age as me. I go, we should probably go.
2: Yeah.
1: This feels very weird
2: and
1: at this
2: the
1: point.
2: The best part is why we had to leave.
1: Yes. And hopefully
2: Which
1: he's sleeping.
2: Was so great.
1: We're walking over. This lady's by me. They're all up by the stage. And Wayne gets up in full Wayne fashion at like 8:10, 8:15. He goes, come on, Crisco, we got to go. I got to pick my kids up.
4: Hang on. Crisco, Dez, and Wes will be right back on KS95. And here is what's coming up next.
0: Oh, that's fantastic. You guys, I didn't know till this morning that June 12th is a very, very important day.
3: Oh.
0: Why is June 12th so important? I'll tell you coming up after Huntrix on today's Variety KS95 with Crisco, Dez, and Wes.

0: today's variety, KS95, Chris Godez and Wes, Olivia Dean. You could be on this flyway to New York City, Madison Square Garden, with the concert code word coming up this morning at 8 o'clock. June 12th is a very important day. You know, I say it's, oh, National Whatever Day. There's actually 3 days. It's National this day, and this day today. And it represents each one of us.
1: Really?
2: Oh.
0: First one, National Loving Day. Dez is one of the most loving, caring people on Earth. So it's your day. National Loving.
2: Oh, God.
0: Bless you.
2: Oh.
0: National Loving Day.
2: Here we go. What? I know what this is going to lead to. Bless you.
0: National Peanut Butter Cookie Day. Crisco, you are a little peanut butter cookie.
1: Who doesn't love a peanut butter cookie? Yeah, unless you're allergic.
0: You love the little peanut butter.
2: Unless you're allergic to nuts.
0: Chunks in the ice cream you had the other day. So I thought you right away.
2: Oh, National that was good. Thank you. Day. That's sweet. What's yours?
0: National Superman Day. Just saying.
2: I knew there was a hook. But what? You could be our radio Superman.
1: Right. Not all superheroes wear capes.
2: What is your kryptonite? I won't make the joke because I'm not going to pick it.
1: Either your wife or
3: I was literally going to say Marie.
1: or beer.
0: Oh, yeah. Both those things. No.
2: Mm-hmm. Yeah. Oh, boy. The two of them combined, you get beer, and then like...
0: Well, she likes me less with beer. That's the problem. I like both of them, but they're in a, like, we're in a throuple, and they don't like each other.
2: Yeah.
0: It's not a good throuple, yeah.
2: Boy.
0: But it's National Loving Day, so you have to do something loving today, Dez, and I think you'll have an easy time with that because you're a very loving, caring person.
1: Aww.
2: Aww.
1: Yeah, I'm going to try to be super loving. I mean, not like inappropriately loving, but I'm going to be
2: loving.
1: Nobody
2: thought that. Why did you bring it to that right away?
1: I don't know.
0: Is that the kind of, I'm not going to mug you? Don't worry, I'm going to hug you, but I'm not going to bless you. Thank you, Dez.
2: Why did that have to be said? HR is like, oh, good. Thankfully. She said
0: there's like the toucher on that show for sure.
2: For sure.
1: Yeah.
2: Thank God we don't have to worry about Dez today. Another Friday. We don't have to worry about the old creeper Dez.
1: Thank you.
0: What do you think the creepiest thing she's done in the last year?
1: I can tell you. I mean, I don't know if it's the last year, but I think it was weird when I said to myself, and I probably said it out loud, so the security, when I went... Megan's been here.
2: Yeah, you both
1: did that. I smelled Megan Newquist from
2: Gen 5. I'm very happy that I'm the only person who never did that.
0: And she still thinks you're the creepiest.
2: I know. Oh, mind you, every time, like, we walk down the hall and she's like, security, security, security, which I'm like, good one, our security, what are they going to do? I mean, no, that's good. Be protected. That's great.
1: Oh, they'd protect her. She's a treasure.
2: Dude, I don't think anybody in our security team would do anything but be like, what's up? Good morning. You want a drink? I mean, they don't, like, the nicest person is downstairs, and I don't think I've ever seen him out of that chair.
0: I saw him the other day. He's always on the overnight, and I saw him walking around here at noon, and I'm like, what are you doing here? And he is, like, half asleep, and he's like, I gotta do a double.
3: Yeah, I noticed that, too. I was like, dang.
2: You know what you don't want to do is put a security guard on doubles.
1: Like a pilot.
2: All of a sudden, you walk by, and there's just some dude with, like a weapon, and he's like... What?
1: It's an emergency.
2: Hey, no, go ahead. I'll open the door for you. Wait, what? Don't let him in.
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23: To quote one, Des, it's a lovely day today.
1: What it really
23: a beautiful
1: is.
23: Day. It is a beautiful day.
1: You know what? And it's all about your attitudes, and I don't like yours.
2: She came in like the Tasmanian devil and then sat down and she's like, what a beautiful day. That was the Tasmanian devil. I wanted to get that out there earlier.
0: About that, one.
1: That was a really terrible.
0: You do very good imitations. Yeah. That one.
2: I just didn't get locked into
0: it. Try it again then.
2: Okay. What a fantastic thing.
0: Okay, much
2: that
0: better.
2: Much that better. I just didn't. Did you see how I didn't fully commit? Not my best. Yeah. It's not my Miss Piggy.
0: Piggy.
2: My Kermit's all right.
0: Makes me laugh every time.
3: Do the one right before that.
2: Do the one right before Kermit?
3: Yeah.
2: Or do you want me to do Kermit? I don't think
3: I do. No. Do the one before Miss Piggy.
2: Oh, the Tasmanian Devil?
3: Yeah. That sounded like RFK.
1: Maybe they're one and the same.
2: Yeah, maybe they, what if that was the voice of the Tasmanian Devil?
0: We didn't know until today.
2: Oh, man.
1: All right. It is going to be a really delightful day. 80 degrees. The sun, it's out and shining right now. Could see some clouds, a little breezy, and a slight chance for an isolated thunderstorm. 62 tonight with a chance for more storms, possibly after midnight. Tomorrow, cloudy in the morning, possible thunderstorms. 74 Sunday, U.S. Flag Day. 72 degrees and cloudy. Of course, we're back up to 76, pure sunshine, when we're back to work on Monday. It's 59 in the Twin Cities.
0: Taz, how are the roads?
2: Well, they're not too bad. Thank you for asking. Wouldn't you love to have him sound like this off the, not like me, but like just like a normal voice? He's like, well, thank you so much for asking, Wesley. And he follows up with that. 61 southbound between Warner Road and Lower Afton Road in St. Paul.
0: Be careful over there.
2: Yeah. There's no crash. I'm just telling you to get the hell out of the area. Just evacuate the area as fast as possible, safely. And 100 southbound, there is a vehicle stalled in the right lane. You're far safer here at the exit ramp to Minnetonka Boulevard. You're fine. There's a Champs nearby in Eden Prairie. You're going to be okay. Other than that, the roads are not too bad to start off your Friday morning, and there's nothing to be mad about with that. 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
0: All right, so Chris goes off at Gentlemen's Clubs with Brooks. I was at Cub Foods just roaming the aisles trying to find great deals. Almost bought me some tendies. Des, how was your night?
1: You know, mine was good. Just proving we all live very opposite lives.
2: Mm-hmm. I mean, he had the same thing. Just it was kind of the Gentlemen's Club vibe with the chicken strips. Okay. He was like, dude.
1: Hey, girl.
0: I stopped. They're on sale right now at Cub, and I was like,
2: yeah, tennis and chalk slow.
0: Look at you. You little tendies. There's like six of you in there. I could take all six of you at once, I bet.
2: Oh, yeah.
0: Daddy could take you.
2: Oh, God.
1: Look how plump you are.
0: Pew, pew.
2: Tom and Cub is like, either buy him or get out of here, dude. What the hell's wrong with you,
1: like,
2: bro?
1: The creeper's back.
2: He's like, the tendy starer's back. Get out of here.
1: But no, I went home and my mother-in-law.
2: Show me your tendies.
0: Sorry.
1: Oh, I thought. Wow.
3: I heard the actual thing. I was like, wow.
2: And somehow I am far more turned on than I was at the Gentleman's Club. I don't know what happened. Same. I'm like, damn, show me those tendies, dude. Come on.
1: Tendies will get anybody anytime, baby.
2: Could you imagine if they served tendies at the club last night? I would have never left.
3: I mean, they had a food menu.
2: I wasn't there. It was for that joke.
1: I mean, I don't know. I've had little mini corn dogs at a gentleman's club.
0: Which I think is very disrespectful.
1: They don't serve full size.
3: Yeah, no kidding.
1: My mother-in-law is amazing, and she is watching the kids on and off in the summer, and the kids have summer school and activities and stuff. But yesterday she had plans, so I kind of raced home, and it's like so crappy outside yesterday. It's raining. I'm trying to think of stuff to do. So we, McDonald's was open yesterday, fortunately for those children.
2: Oh, good. That 40 minutes a day they're open. That's nice. Yep.
1: So we went to McDonald's and then we went to a movie. I planned bringing the kids to the Sheep Detective movie because I think it looks so cute.
2: Yeah.
1: Right? Well, apparently they've seen some parts of it and they don't think it looks cute. So then I have to scramble. I've never heard of this movie, but it's called The Last Whale Singer.
2: Oh.
1: And they are like, no. And then I show them the preview. They're like, that's kind of cute. It's about, you know, this
2: The last whale singer?
1: Yeah, one whale singer left. And it can save the whole ocean. And, you know, but the little whale doesn't believe. And he doesn't think he can be this whale singer that he was supposed to be. Mm. I mean, starts out real freaking depressing.
0: Really?
1: Yeah, it reminded me. It wasn't a Disney movie, I don't think. I'd never even heard of it. But, like, Like, parents die and this and that. Because believe me, no one is going to see this
5: movie. When are we going to be done with doing that?
1: Why? And it wasn't just the only death. There were so many sad things. I'm, like, bawling, and the kids are like, I thought they were going to want to get up and leave because it was so bad halfway through. By the end, it did come around, and it did get you, and it was a very touching story. But they were like, oh, that was so good. And then I go, oh, and I go, God, it started off so sad. And River's like, really? Why? And I'm like, because the parents died. Oh, yeah. I guess that's kind of sad. I'm like, all righty. So anyways, yeah, we whale movies, whale, and I took a nap.
0: I got to tell you why you're a way better parent than I ever was, Des. When I got divorced and my kids were really little, I'd brought them to movies all the time. You know why? So I could sleep and they could watch the movie. They're like, Dad, you're snoring again. As soon as those lights went out, I'm like, you know what? I don't have to do any parenting right now. This is great.
1: Yeah, I did think there was one time Dusty caught me kind of closing my eyes, and she grabbed the candy and like made a big noise. I'm like, I'm good. It's good. This is a great movie. And then, of course, I had to see how it ended. But no, I did go home, and for the first time, I mean, in months, I took a nap. And I slept hard for like 45 minutes. I ended up like feeling like really good last night. And I actually made dinner. I made like little shrimp salad. I know, all by myself.
0: Wow.
1: But,
0: wow,
1: guys.
0: Wait, your kids eat shrimp salads?
1: No, yeah, they love it.
2: Dude, I don't think
0: I can get my adult kids to eat a shrimp salad.
2: Are you kidding me? I'm pretty sure River and Dusty were eating salmon at like 6 months old.
1: No, Dusty ate raw salmon. She ate sushi when she was like one.
2: That's what I'm saying.
0: Crazy world.
2: We literally grew up with box cereals and Steak-ums. And this family was like, do you think it's too soon to do scallops? I don't really know. You think it's like, what if we have an amuse-bouche? I just like to say that once in a while.
1: You always do. But no, there was like frozen, really good-looking shrimp on sale at Cub like a while ago, and it was in the freezer. And I'm like, oh no, I didn't go to the store. I didn't plan dinner. I'm like, what do I have? I have stuff. And basically, I made shrimp salad sandwiches, like kind of like a lobster roll.
0: I literally can't get my 40-year-old wife to eat shrimp. She'd be like, shrimp? But you can give me some fish sticks. I'll eat that.
2: Is beef tartare okay this morning for breakfast?
1: But guys, I'm such an idiot. I normally buy it and it's cooked and you just thaw it and you eat it. And it's these red shrimps, so they look cooked. I thaw them out and I'm thinking, they do feel a little weird. And Taylor's like, oh my gosh, are those already cooked? And I said, yeah. And then I go, well, I think they're not quite thawed. And then I touched them. I'm like, you know, maybe they're not. Thank God I looked at the bag. I was about to just stick them in all the sauce and mix them up raw. I had to boil them.
0: And cook
1: them.
0: Do you really have to?
2: Isn't shrimp ceviche?
1: Oh, yeah.
2: Isn't that a thing?
1: It's cooked in lemon juice. It literally cooks it with the acid.
0: I eat raw shrimp all the time.
1: No, you definitely don't. You will get sick. It's a shellfish.
0: I peel and eat shrimp right out of the ocean in Key West. They're straight from the ocean. They cut the heads off and you peel and eat them.
1: I mean, I peel shrimp.
0: You never heard of peel and eat shrimp?
1: Yes, they cook them, you ding-dong.
0: No, they don't.
1: Yes,
0: no,
2: that's why I do peel
0: and
2: eat fast food burgers.
0: I will bet you any amount of money.
1: So you're on the boat, and you take them off, and you eat them.
0: You're at the restaurant, but they bring...
1: No, they're called peel and eat. They boil them whole.
0: They do not.
1: Yes, they do.
0: No, they don't.
1: Oh, my gosh. That's the dumbest thing I ever heard.
2: And you eat shrimp raw. Yes, you can eat raw shrimp. But only if it is incredibly fresh, which he's talking about, properly cleaned and designated as sushi-grade shrimp.
1: Yeah, and peel and eat shrimp is
0: look up Key West shrimp.
1: Cooked.
0: I promise you, it's
2: Key
0: not
2: West
0: cooked.
2: Shrimp is Key
1: yes,
2: West.
1: Peel and eat shrimp is fully cooked, usually boiled or steamed in their shell, and you can serve them hot or cold.
2: Key West shrimp are typically sold raw, both shell on and peeled. They're often quick frozen.
1: Sold raw, frozen.
2: I don't know why you're fighting this. It says they're literally pink shrimp. Key West pink shrimp are typically sold raw.
0: Thank you.
2: Both shell on and peeled. They're often quick frozen right on the fishing vessel to preserve their famous sweet mild flavor before you boil, grill, or saute them or eat them raw.
0: Hen rolls for everyone.
1: That actually surprises me because at sushi, then again it's here, at sushi they won't serve raw fish. They will not. And then isn't it really weird and gummy?
0: No, it's actually really snaps almost when you bite into them.
1: Oh, weird. Well, then why have I not been doing that in Alaska all this time? We'd take them off, we'd pop their heads off, peel them, and then we stick them all in a big thing to cook it.
2: Yeah, but you're also the same person who, like a bear, grabs a fish out of the water, slices right into it, and eats its warm belly.
1: Yeah.
2: That's why I eat crab.
1: That's true.
2: Artificial crab, because it's fake and got mayo on it.
1: Everybody's like, peel and eat are cooked, Wes. But yeah, you know what? His is specific to a place, I think. Because if you eat it here, do not eat it wrong.
0: I'm telling you, go to Key West sometime. You can only get them certain times of the year.
1: Okay, I'm sure that's what it is. But do not eat the ones you buy frozen here raw, because you will get very sick.
2: All this shrimp talk is making me nauseous. I don't mind food talk, but this is the only time I'll say move on. Shrimp talk is really messing with them.
1: Moral to the story is I did cook the shrimp and it turned out great. But I said, Taylor, this is why I don't cook that often, because guess what? I almost didn't cook them.
2: So, like, you imagine Des gets home and she's just crying in the other room, and Taylor's like, what's wrong? And she's like, we didn't get our caviar shipped in for the children.
1: My God.
0: All right, real quick, Wake Up and Win. We've got Cat's Eye tickets for the Target Center on November 7th on the line. Americans eat 30% more when they're drinking. 30% more of this when they're drinking. It's going to be a very touchy subject to Crisco, so I'm not asking the room. 651-989-5795. Americans eat 30% more of this when they're drinking.
1: Raw shrimp.
0: Yes, you're a winner. Wake Up and Win's on KS95. Good luck.

0: It's early. Time to win something.
1: I can't believe I won.
0: It's Wake Up and Win with Crisco, Dez, and Wes.
2: So 30%. You eat 30% more of this when you're drinking. Denise in Cottage Grove, it's a sensitive subject to Crisco, but what is it?
3: Nachos.
4: How dare you? One. And I'm shocked it's not a higher number. Like, I feel like that's the go-to for anybody at a restaurant.
5: 30%.
4: Yeah.
5: Huh. All right. Well, congratulations. You won tickets.
3: Thank you so much. Oh, my gosh.
5: Yes, you're going to
3: tell my daughter.
5: How old's your daughter?
3: She's 11.
5: Oh, gosh. That is the magic number. You're like the third person that has an 11-year-old that wants to go. This is coming up November 7th at Target Center.
3: Cool. And also, now that summer started, I think it's an amazing bargaining tool that I can use, too.
5: Amen, Mama.
2: Good thinking. Congratulations, Denise.
3: Awesome. Thank you guys so much.
2: You bet.
0: Crisco, Dez, and Wes, what's trending?
5: Don't have a lot of time for this trending, but what everybody is talking about is the World Cup kicking off last night. All the pomp and circumstance. There's so much fun to be had. And this was the opening ceremony.

0: is in there. He's been everywhere this year.
1: I would love to see him, even though I can't understand 90% of what he sings. I still would love to see him sometime.
2: Guys, I just, man, all the songs.
0: You guys, I learned at the Snoop. Yeah, but I'm not kidding. At the Snoop halftime, or not halftime, I keep saying it, but yeah, the halftime show at the Christmas game that we went to, the Vikings game. I wondered why his son was singing next to him and holding his arm. I'm like, they are, you know, this is their, what a tight knit.
1: Oh, you didn't know he was blind for real?
0: I had no idea. I mean, maybe I knew it at some point. I just thought he liked to wear glasses.
1: He sings with his eyes closed.
2: Hold on.
0: Sensitive.
2: Did you know Stevie Wonder is also blind?
0: I, in fact, did.
2: Ray, you did know that one.
0: Yep. Okay. Watch the movie.
2: Okay.
0: That's what's trending. I've got so many more stories to share. It's brought to you by Roku, America's number one TV streaming platform.
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15: Yeah, we're off to a beautiful start to this fine Friday. We could see some clouds and a

0: chance for some spotty thunderstorms, but not until like after 8 p.m. tonight. 80 degrees for the high, 62 tonight. Tomorrow, gonna see like kind of on and off spotty thunderstorms, 74 degrees, and Sunday wrapping up your weekend, 72 and breezy. It's 58 in the Twin Cities.
1: How are the roads looking, Crisco?
2: The roads right now are not too bad, but there's a few spots to start off your Friday morning, this beautiful Friday morning.
0: Yes.
2: 94. Isn't it beautiful?
0: Guys, 90? It's all about your attitude, and don't mock me. You know, you're not going to have a beautiful day if you mock me. Putting a curse on you right now.
2: Why is everybody cursing me lately? 94 westbound between Woodbury Drive and Radio Drive in Woodbury. There is a crash on the right shoulder, but no slowdowns. There's also a crash, to give you a heads up, on 61 northbound, and this is between Lower Afton Road and Warner Road in St. Paul. And one other spot, 494 northbound between Highway 212 and Valley View Road in Eden Prairie, where I was for champs yesterday with Brooks. And that area is not slowed down, but there is a crash on the right shoulder. Other than that, the roads aren't looking too bad.
1: All right.
2: Okay, perfect. And then also, coming up next, I want to tell you about this is so cool. The longest tradition you have going. Text in 75617 or call 651-989-5795, because there's this group of guys who have been doing something for 20 years. I'll have to tell you about it next on KS95.
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0: Today's Variety KS95, Chris Godez and Wes. I keep seeing the advertisement for this movie, but Movie Mom's going to talk about Disclosure Day coming up, and I think it looks so good.
1: Me too. A little scary, but good.
0: Yeah. So that's coming up next here on KS95.
2: And this was the craziest, well, not the craziest thing that happened in Las Vegas. We all know the craziest thing. You can see the story at Crisco Radio.
0: But by the way, people keep asking me if that's true. I'm like, listen, Crisco's like a liar. We all know that. But he's not that good of a liar to tell that story.
1: He might exaggerate a thing or two. But you're never going to say, hey, I ended up basically almost dying in Las Vegas.
2: Dude, I have a bruise on my hand. I should have taken a picture in the
3: bruises
2: room.
3: From Vegas,
2: too. Well, that's true, but I don't. Yours are different. Yours are different. No, but this you can see the little mark from the IV that they tried to put in.
1: Buddy, we believe you, and we tell them.
2: Listen, I almost died. I'm glad that you think I'm faking almost dying. That's on you. But so we're sitting at the pool, which, by the way, the swim-up bar, or not swim-up bars, the pools.
1: Lazy River.
2: The lazy rivers in Vegas make no sense to me. It's just a bunch of drunk people walking in circles over and over and over
0: again. But I'm standing at the MGM Grand when we go in August, and I've heard, because Marie keeps raving about it, it's the biggest pool in Vegas.
2: It's humongous. Okay. It's humongous. It's awesome. But after, I don't know, lap like 12, you're just kind of like, saw you guys again. And it's funny enough.
1: Sounds like my dream.
2: But but you also love a vacation where you spend hundreds to thousands of dollars to just stay in the same spot. You can lay on the beach and do it.
1: Spend hundreds of thousands of dollars.
2: No, I said hundreds, two thousand. Yeah, I said hundreds, two. I'm not going to tell my story if you're going to be an a-hole. I almost swore. If I could, I would slap you through Wes's face.
1: Okay, you
2: like,
1: can.
2: I know. I didn't mean it, Wes. That wasn't towards you. It was towards Des, because she's being a real blank hole today. Real blank hole. Like, just want to just... Anyway, so you walk around the pool, and for me, I'm just like, even a vacation in like Mexico, like after a while, I think you've said this, Wes, after a while, all-inclusive, all that stuff, you're kind of like,
0: I got to get away.
2: You're just doing the same thing over and over again, and it's great, and Des loves that. You can do seven days of just chilling on the beach in the same chairs every morning. My cousins do it, and I'm like, so this pool, after a while, I was like, oh, God. So I met a guy from Minnesota. His name was Des. How funny is that?
1: Was he Desmond or something?
2: And I don't know. He just said, I'm Des. He goes, I'm Des. And he knows, he also listens to the show.
1: Oh, that's cool.
2: And he goes, oh, my God, I love you guys. And I'm Des. And you have a Des. And I was like, sometimes not happy about it. But, like, I'm just kidding.
1: Are you available, Des, to come in here and work with this meanie pants?
2: No. He said specifically no. He was like, I'm not working with that blank hole. You. He didn't say that. But so we're talking a couple different times. We see him after lap 77 for the 77th time. And they start telling us all about their guy's trip. And they go, yeah, this is year 21. And I go, 21? He goes, no, wait, you're 20. Yeah, no, 21. 20? I don't know. We're drunk. I don't remember what it is. They've been going to the same hotel. The same group, minus one or two here or there, can't make it, don't come back, whatever. The same group, core group of probably 7 to 10 dudes. Bless you, bless you. The same 7 to 10 dudes go on the same trip to Vegas every single year, same hotel, same plans, same everything, and they just sit at the pool and get drunk all day long. 20
1: that
2: years.
1: Sounds great.
2: 20 years, but I'm like, you don't mix it up and go like, oh, to Key West, Florida, or do whatever. They're like, dude, Vegas has everything. Vegas has everything. So I go, but you say has everything, but I haven't seen you leave the pool. Like, the pool is like, and they're like, no. We go out like later on at night and whatever. They talked about going to the Vegas Golden Knights game that was on there on that Saturday and different stuff like that. But they're like, yeah, we just go to different dinners and we, you know, go to gentlemen's clubs and do whatever. I made the gentlemen's club up thing. I just wanted to feel like the only person not going to a gentlemen's club this week. And so, so they were like talking about all the different stuff they do. I go, so same thing for every year for 20 years.
1: I think that sounds fun. And you know what? The one thing about Vegas, maybe it's about location. You know, if they're all coming from different parts of the country, that might be a convenient place for them to, you know, to go.
2: Yeah, and there's everything in Vegas.
1: There
2: it's
1: is.
2: Just so expensive
1: it
2: after...
1: Has- 20 years ago, I bet they're like, this is a great, a place to go that isn't crazy expensive. And now it's like, oh, got to take out a loan.
2: I mean, you have to. When I went to Vegas, the whole plan was to split a room with Pidge and his buddy Brad.
1: Mm-hmm.
2: I ended up getting the room by myself, and thankfully the room rates changed, because at one point I was going to be paying over $1,000 to stay in that room for three nights. It ended up way cheaper. So I can't imagine all those dudes. And I think they said they all had separate rooms, or maybe shared one room with like two people.
1: Yeah.
2: They were probably paying $1,000 per person.
1: But, you know, I bet one of their buddies goes there a lot and has some good discounts. Because my parents probably have never paid for a room at MGM ever.
2: Well, because they say if you consistently go, they just basically give you rooms.
0: Yep. Yeah, that's what when I go in August, my friend that's down there once a month, he's like, I'll take care of the room because they give me it's a on the suite. House. Yeah,
2: I need a friend who has the money to go to Vegas once a month. Because I went for a weekend and I'm probably okay for a while.
0: You've talked to this crazy dude, man.
2: I know.
0: He's got a weird hustle for everything.
2: That's
0: tons
2: true.
0: Of money just doing weird stuff like food blogging.
1: And then I asked him,
2: ask him advice. He tells you, he's like, I don't know what the hell works for it. I just do it and that's it.
0: And
2: I
0: go, pay me.
2: So you don't have any advice on how you get people to send you stuff? He goes, honestly, I have no idea.
0: They just send
2: it to me. And I'm like,
1: well, some people have all the luck.
2: Do you have any tips? Nope. What camera should I get? Is there any lenses that I should do? Anything? Huh? I'm like, thank you. By the way, the same guy told Wes, hey, have Crisco reach out to me. I'll tell him. What can you help me with? Not much.
1: That tracks as somebody who's friends with Wes.
2: Wow, she always has to hurt you.
1: It does. Like, you'd be like, no, I got you. I'm going to tell you all the things. I know all the people, and I got nothing.
2: I mean, that is true. He's told me 70 times he's going to help me with my gate, and I'm not going to bring it up because it's going to become a thing. But that is so funny because he's like, yeah, just give Crisco my number. I'll help him out totally. Have him reach out to me on Instagram. I got nothing for you, dude. got nothing for you. Best of luck. With what?
1: Oh, but I love a good tradition. Back to your original story. I love a good tradition. And for 10 years, I think it only lasted about 10 years because then people started getting married and having babies. We always went, and Vegas was a lot of them. We went to Phoenix, but for my birthday. And it wasn't necessarily because, like, oh, let's all go celebrate Dez's birthday. But it was in October. And it's when every life kind of slowed down after summer. And it was me, Crystal, Heather, my sister. Once I moved here, it was Julie and different friends from here. Like, we all would get together. We did one trip one time with everybody, which was specifically for my birthday. And then we all just said we are having so much fun. So we just kind of started going. I think 10 years we did it. And the last time we did it, I was with Taylor. So it's 15 years ago, but I think we all should have those traditions.
0: Didn't you have it with your beauty queen friends too?
1: We did, yes. We had a reunion. We hadn't seen each other in 20 years, so we were old, saggy beauty queens by then.
0: Gotcha.
1: But still
2: beauty queens.
1: Now it's been 25 years.
2: Still beauty queens. No, I was going to say, we kind of started one for your birthday this past January by going to Nashville.
0: Should we start doing that, just going to Nashville?
2: Or anywhere.
0: Never invite Dez?
2: Never. Well, she just won't go.
0: That's right.
1: I will try to go.
2: It's not even close to January, and she's like, I'll try to go. Dude, she booked 6 vacations between January and June. She's like, I'll try. I'll try to get there. We don't even have to go. We could go to Nashville every January, or we could just pick a different location to go to celebrate your birthday and make Marie feel welcomed, obviously, too, your wife, and she could come with. So, like, for her birthday, because her birthday's in February.
1: That would be fun.
2: So it'd be kind of a fun little tradition to start. We did it once already, and it was a pretty good time.
1: I'd major FOMO. So you're right. It needs to be. Yeah.
2: Are you down for that?
0: I'm always down for that.
2: I think that's great.
0: You know me. I don't like to travel.
1: No, not on the same. Marie hates it.
0: She hates going to
1: Marie has to pick where it is because she'll be like, no, I didn't get a discount on everything.
2: Well, Marie, really your wife is such a saver, Marie. She'll be like, I got us one room where we're all going to be in the same room together, but it's the size of your studio.
1: I'm fine with that. Everybody just crash on the floor. You're good.
0: Oh. Who gets the bed?
1: Probably whoever.
0: Maybe
1: it.
0: You and Marie.
1: Me and Marie.
0: Yeah, me, Chris, go and Taylor,
2: you know what, I'm not mad
0: Brooks,
2: about
0: and I'll be on the floor.
2: I'm not mad about that.
0: Shivering next to each other.
3: Don't go anywhere. There's more with Crisco, Dez, and Wes on KS95. And here's what's coming up next.
0: All right. She saw a movie I'm very much interested in, Disclosure Day. Who? Movie Mom, obviously. We're going to talk to her after Britney Spears on today's variety, KS95 with Crisco, Dez, and Wes.

0: You don't know me, Brittany. You don't know me at all. Today's Variety KS95. It's Crisco, Dez, and Wes.
1: If you were a womanizer.
0: That's sadder that I was.
1: I mean.
0: Yeah, no, it's all sad. Never mind. I don't even know why I asked it out loud. Yeah. Movie Mom saw Disclosure Day.
1: Let's. Today is. Today's.
2: Boy, on the radio.
3: Do you understand what she's saying?
4: I hear her. It's gibberish. I can't understand it.
3: And I can.
4: Oh, boy.
0: That was the weirdest clip ever. But how was the movie, Movie Mom?
5: Well, you can't tell from that clip, but it's a great movie.
1: Oh,
5: you all
1: good.
5: Have to see it. Buy your tickets right now because it's going to be sold out all weekend. There's nothing better than Steven Spielberg when he does Alien Encounters. I mean, let's face it. We've got Close Encounters, E.T., War of the Worlds, and this one is just a reminder of what a brilliant filmmaker Spielberg is. Every minute of it, you can watch it three or four times, and you still won't get all of the amazing things that he did. I will just say this. Look for reflections. That's all I'm going to say. Just look for reflections, okay?
1: All right.
5: Yeah.
0: Great disclosure.
5: It's an incredible cast. Yes, it's Disclosure Day. It's an incredible cast. Josh O'Connor, who is fast becoming one of my favorite actors. You just heard Emily Blunt making weird noises there. Colin Firth. Colman Domingo, who's got one of the best voices in movies. And it is so exciting. Now, this is not a spoiler to say, because you can tell right at the beginning that the name of the movie is Disclosure Day, because it's not so much about are there aliens or what is our contact with the aliens. It's more about is the government telling us the truth. And Josh O'Connor plays a guy who's got all the goods, everything the government's been hiding from us, and he wants to make it Disclosure Day. He wants everybody to know. So it really raises some very interesting questions of who should know what and where and who should decide what we know, but it's exciting, it's heartfelt, and it's very meaningful. It's about the importance of understanding each other. Oh, I just can't wait to see it again.
1: Oh, yay. Okay, thank you. I can't wait to see that one. What else is out?
5: I love this time of year. Of course, nobody's competing with him. It's, you know, that's all that's in theaters this week. But on streaming, if you're a Michael Jackson fan or you're not so much a fan, you've got good choices because the Michael movie with his nephew, Jafar Jackson, playing him, doing a beautiful job in the musical numbers. Colman Domingo again as his abusive father. That is out now. If you're not such a fan, on Netflix, you've got Michael Jackson, The Verdict, which is about the stuff that they left out of that movie for legal reasons. So that's a documentary. And then I have to just admit, it's very corny. I love it. Sweet Magnolias. I've been waiting for the fifth season. I got up early this morning and started watching it on Netflix. It is just such a nice story about friendship and a small southern town.
1: I started it yesterday. It was so cute. Oh, my gosh. It's better than last season already.
5: It is. It is. I'm very excited for Helen's wedding. Okay. Next week, we've got Toy Story 5. I've seen it already. It's wonderful. Okay. And after that, we've got Supergirl. This is my favorite time of year for movies. We're just going to have so much fun.
2: I know. This is when it comes alive. That, like, January, February, March part, you're like, mm-hmm. You're like, gosh, okay. She's like, poor Movie Mom's like, so there's a film about brownie making. And let me tell you all about the batter.
1: Movie Mom.
5: It's about pottery, you know. Yeah, right.
1: Movie Mom, I've never normally disagree with you. I normally am like, yep, she said it. It's right when I watch it.
5: Oh, don't tell me you like the J-Lo movie.
1: Yes!
0: Oh, she's the only one, though, Movie Mom. We had so many. People,
1: I loved it.
0: People messaged me on Instagram and said, fire Dez tomorrow for recommending this movie.
1: Well, you know what? I just love a good cheesy movie, and I really like her. And
5: I love her.
1: Oh,
5: I love her. And if you must watch it, people, just fast forward to everything that isn't J-Lo and slow-mo during the bikini scene because, wow.
1: Wow is right.
2: Wow. I don't even have words.
5: I forgive you for loving J-Lo. I mean, who doesn't love J-Lo?
1: Okay, thank you. I just thought it's a moment of truth and I would just tell you.
2: I love that Movie Mom knew it. She's like, please, for the love of everything, tell me you don't love that J-Lo movie.
5: Oh, that's funny. I know where we were going.
1: I may watch it again. Okay.
2: Thank you, Movie Mom.
5: Bye.
1: Bye-bye.
6: 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And here's what they'll be talking about.
0: We get all of our traits pretty much from our parents, or a lot of our traits from our parents. Some good, some bad. 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

0: Today's Variety KS95. It's Crisco, Dez, and Wes. I'm looking forward to today's three-song showdown. Not that I normally don't, but I'm on a winning streak. A,
1: you are.
0: And B, we're using World Cup artists, you know, artists from that are from the countries in the World Cup. But we actually did a draft yesterday. We've never done something like that before.
1: That's
0: it was kind of cool. So it's going to be pretty interesting. Coming up at 7:40, we're going to do the three-song showdown. But before that and after that, 7:20 and 8:20, we do secrets. What's the part of your parents you're most afraid of becoming? Do you guys have something that you're like, I don't want to become that?
1: Go ahead.
2: No, I was just going to say, I don't want to lose a leg.
0: I'm talking traits. That's a physical thing.
1: Buddy,
2: I don't want to become a woman. I only have one mom.
3: And knock on wood.
1: The fact that we did think your dad lost his leg from diabetes.
2: That's selfish on you, but go ahead.
1: But we did. All of us did. Nobody knew. You
0: all
1: never
0: explained. Yeah. DJ, Dan, our GM.
1: I don't think you're going to shoot your foot off.
2: Was going to shoot his foot off, did he? He didn't wake up that morning and go, you know what? Today's the day. I'm shooting that foot off. He probably himself thought it would have been diabetes before it was shooting his foot off. He was like 100%. Here's the problem. The one I'm worried about getting is the one I already have, which is passive aggressiveness. My mom, self-doubt. And these, I'm saying these fully knowing I have them, because the problem is you're in your head about everything. So you're like, you know, it's the same thing when you guys are like, go ask that girl out. Oh, that girl, I think that girl likes you. And then in my head, I tell myself a million different scenarios of how it could go wrong, because my mom grew up a glass half empty kind of person. Aww. So like, and I'm not saying it to feel bad, but and I'm trying to get myself out of those toxic traits, because it's constant. It's like my mom can't go into a restaurant without looking around and going, they're judging me. They're looking at me and they don't think I'm in great shape, and they're being mean, and they're looking at me and they're judging me. And I'm like,
1: why
2: do you think that? I'm luckily not to that level, but like, I'll always have self-doubt about everything. It could be about women. It could be about food. If I eat something now, I'm like, I probably shouldn't eat that.
0: Yeah, but that's part of weight loss. That you kind of get a little mentally messed up. What do they call it? The food brain or hunger brain? I can't remember what it's called. But where you start, a lot of people on GLP-1s get it.
1: Oh, really?
0: Yeah, that you start to instantly, you even see food, you're like, probably shouldn't eat that, shouldn't do that. You like start to become
1: obsessed with it.
0: Yeah. So you're in an obsessed stage. You'll get out of that.
2: Yeah, probably. But like, that's where I go to all the time. And it's like the trait my mom has constantly, or another one. And I'm saying these as I got them. We want to know the ones you're afraid that you're either going to get, or maybe you already have.
1: Yeah, that's because of a certain age, I've already become my mother.
2: I literally apologize for everything. I'm like, oh, sorry about that. Sorry for what? Why did you apologize? No, I walked behind you and I didn't say excuse me. Did you apologize for that? Yeah, I'm sorry. Why did you apologize again?
0: That's Minnesota, though, too. That's a Minnesota.
2: Yeah, yeah, probably.
0: Sorry.
2: Oh, my bad. Sorry. But yeah, those are my mini traits.
1: Mine are just, my dad has just such dad jokes and always has. And I find myself thinking, like, really ridiculous jokes are funnier and funnier as I get older and older. So there's that. But like with my mom, I find myself, and these are things I'm already doing, I find myself saying the same thing she'd say back to me. Like, but I don't want to do that. Why do I have to do that? The kids will say, and I'll go, because I said so. Or I'll say, well, this is my house. And when you're in my, I'm like, I said I would never say stuff like that.
2: Oh, but I think that's in the DNA of everybody.
0: I say it to my kids all the time, and they're grown-ups.
2: When you're born in my house, in a barn?
0: You're in my house. Oh, you left a light on?
1: Yeah, are you kidding me?
0: An animal? Yeah. I'm not sharing because my mom's listening, probably.
2: Well, oh, tell us.
0: No, I'm just kidding. No, I just want to be cool. Because like, you guys look at me and you see nothing but utter coolness. And my mom, she owns a bookstore. Boring as hell. But go shop there. Gandhi Dancer Books in Webster, Wisconsin. She clogs and she has like 10 sewing machines in her basement. She has sewing parties where they make quilts. If I have to do stuff like that when I'm old, again, remember I told you the hammer back of the head thing?
2: Dude, I'm going to be honest with you. She is my Angela Lansbury.
0: She is.
1: You love Angela.
2: If she can sing A Tale as Old as Time, I'm leaving the show right now.
0: She's mad at you still because you called her 84 on the radio.
2: Bon, I was just kidding. I didn't want to say the age because I didn't want anybody to come for you, okay? Listen, you're my sweet princess, okay?
0: 75617, what's the part of your parents you're most afraid of becoming? We do those secrets at 720 and 820. Trending's on the way next, Des.
1: Okay, Travis Kelce almost missed a huge moment for Taylor Swift yesterday. 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
0: I know you've heard this saying before, I'm going to tell it to you again. 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
0: I know you do. I do. We all do. We have that thing we're super passionate about. And for me, it's the Special Olympics. Ever since my nephew Aiden was able to walk, he's been a Special Olympics athlete, and I've been so proud of him. 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
0: This is unbelievable, you guys. They finally came up with a use for mosquitoes.
1: Oh, boy.
0: What necroprinting. Necroprinting. They use the mouth of a mosquito for 3D printing.
1: What?
0: They're able to take mosquitoes and they use their mouth, and that's how they can 3D print.
1: I don't even understand what you're saying.
0: As soon as I heard mosquitoes, right?
1: Yeah, but it's a live mosquito.
0: Yeah, they take mosquitoes and they use their mouth. They dissect them, use their mouth, and they make 3D printers out of the mouth of a mosquito.
1: Oh, well, you know what? At least there's use for them because I don't like them.
0: I don't like mosquitoes either.
1: Okay.
0: But what? I'm just saying.
1: Okay.
0: Okay, fine. You know what? I'm not going to share knowledge with you if you're going to be judgy.
2: I just heard mosquito and immediately tuned out. Like, immediately it was like, oh, my God. I think all you, when you say that, all I think
0: of is mosquitoes. Like, I can't bring them up ever.
2: I think about is Moesha, the TV show.
0: Great show. Brandy.
2: Great show.
0: And her Ray J. Come on.
2: Boy, they had a career after that, huh?
1: You know what?
2: Ray J. got into the film industry and
0: sexy Kenneth.
2: Brandy, I took somebody's life. Wow. In a car crash.
0: But I can't talk about mosquitoes.
1: Back to mosquito talk.
2: Oh, I'm sorry. Can we not talk about somebody's life lost? How dare you, Dez? Oh. Grow up and tell us the weather. I'm sick of this attitude.
1: Way to bring down the room. You're just telling a story about somebody bringing down the room, and you are him.
0: Good call,
2: you
0: Dez.
2: You are him. You know what? I'm done. I'm not going to be here anymore today. Nobody's listening, so why are we even here?
1: All right, today, well, I mean, it was really sunny to start. It looks like the clouds are moving in. After 8 p.m., going to see some thunderstorms, but 80 for the high, 62 tonight. Tomorrow, 74 with a chance for kind of spotty thunderstorms. And Sunday, wrapping up your weekend, 72 and breezy. Kind of cool for a June day. It's currently 60 in the Twin Cities.
2: That negative weather brought to you by Apollo Heating, Air, and Plumbing. And 100 southbound, there's a vehicle stalled in the right lane, probably due to that terrible weather. Between France Avenue North and Indiana Avenue North, there is a couple other crashes to let you know about. Or there are a couple other crashes to let you know about. 61 southbound between Warner Road and Lower Afton Road near St. Paul. Another one to let you know about. 149 northbound at Yankee Doodle Road in Eagan. Slowed down due to a crash.
0: Egon, please.
2: Egon. And 35W southbound, there's a crash between Stinson Boulevard and East Hennepin Avenue in Minneapolis. 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
0: What's the part of your parents you're most afraid of becoming? 75617, that's your secrets coming up.
21: Crisco, Dez, and Wes. Here's what's trending.
1: So I'm going to tell you what's up with the Target Field worker strike coming up. But first, I got to start with Taylor Swift. She all of a sudden is everywhere. which is cool, which I think means she's probably already planned her wedding and she's just in waiting mode. But again, time will tell. She is the youngest person ever to win a spot in the Songwriters Hall of Fame. This was last night. She did a 21-minute speech. A lot of people, I know, I'm telling you, a lot of people crying listening
2: to
1: it. No, it was very meaningful. I'm going to show you some of it. But now, after you hear a little bit, I'm going to tell you why Travis Kelce almost missed it.
3: They uprooted their entire lives to move me to Music City. And even though words are supposed to kind of be my thing, I will never be able to express my gratitude to you guys for doing that for me. You're the reason I'm here tonight.
1: It was sweet. She she made a good point. She, at the beginning of the speech, said how songwriting is the easiest thing she's ever done. And she said, I don't mean it's easy. It's the only thing somebody else didn't have to teach me.
2: Oh.
1: She's like, I wrote my first song when I was 12 years old after I learned my first three chords on a guitar. She said, I used to watch Disney movies, and my parents tell me when I was little, we'd be coming home in the car after being at the theater. And she said, I would be singing those songs word for word, and then I'd start switching them up and write the song about herself life.
4: I know how to do that, too.
2: This song is growing on me, for sure. The one from Toy Story. No, it's growing on me. She's got to be probably one of the best writers of all time. Like,
1: absolutely.
2: On top of that. And did you see the trend before you tell us the Travis Kelce thing? This song is good. You don't like pretty much anything. the Toy Story trend right now is this on the fifth movie. So all these parents are showing clips of their kids growing out of loving Toy Story or getting old enough where they're like, I don't want my Buzz Lightyear shirt anymore. Thank you.
1: No.
2: And so then it's all these kids growing up in the pattern of Toy Story. And everyone's like, oh, my God, slow time down.
1: So, yes, and that is what all parents say. Because it does go, gosh, dang it.
2: I just want to see if you cry.
4: Should we get a poem for her to read today?
2: Yeah.
1: No.
2: Please, I'll do it. I'll read it.
4: Find one.
2: Yeah, no, I'll read it. Go ahead, Des.
1: Don't cry.
2: Taylor Swift.
1: It's fine. That
2: Travis
1: song
2: Kelce.
1: Does make you want to cry.
2: Well, yeah, because your kids get so old, they don't want to talk about any childhood whimsy.
1: So Travis Kelce made it just in the nick of time to go and watch her accept this award. He had to fly from the Chiefs mini camp to New York City. He literally was like running in. I think he missed the red carpet and everything, but it was cute. They both brought their moms and they sat at the table and were like chatting and stuff. So
2: that's fine. I mean, he's also getting very busy now too, because it's getting back into football season. I know he's not there yet, but like they start having to do like, I think, haven't they done some like practices already for football?
4: Everybody's been going.
2: That's what I'm saying.
4: Yeah, I know the Chiefs, they show Patrick Mahomes out there limping around. I'm like, why is he even practicing?
2: Dude, they talked about him coming back before the season's started. I'm like, I don't think you should rush that guy back. But anyway.
1: All right, FIFA World Cup kicked off yesterday. So many. See what I did
4: I watched
1: there.
4: One full match already.
1: You did?
4: I watched Mexico win yesterday.
2: Yeah, we did too. Brooks won money on it, and then lost it on pull tabs.
1: But this is just kind of funny. All the different things happening, and Wes sent this to me this morning. Scottish World Cup fans, they took over an Airbnb and didn't have a care in the world, because what did the Scots like to do? Do you call them the Scots?
4: The Scots, yeah.
1: What do they like to do? They like to play bagpipes.
4: 6:30 a.m.
1: Oh,
4: at an Airbnb.
1: I'd be so mad.
4: I think it'd be kind of cool first day.
2: Yeah, you're right.
4: Day one, I'd be like, all right, this is all right. This is kind of cool. But if they're going to do this for the full like month and a half, the World Cup's going on, I'm like, a Scot is going to be beat up pretty soon if they keep this up. But they haven't been there, in 23 years or something like that?
1: It's exciting.
4: Right?
1: I mean, I think now Americans are getting more excited about it, since it is actually here. But yeah, we're going to talk a little bit more in the next trending about that. But have you guys been paying attention to the Target Field concession workers?
2: No.
1: They're saying that they're going to go on strike this month.
2: Oh, they're going to join the players.
1: Oh, jeez.
2: What? What happened?
1: Their employer says they will continue full service concessions during the strike. I guess they're employed by this Delaware company.
2: Yeah, Delaware. I worked for them.
1: Did you really?
2: I did.
1: Delaware North?
2: Delaware North.
4: Asked,
2: that's why I worked.
4: They called and said, please have Chris go not say he worked there.
2: Not only that, I worked at the Twins Pro Shop in Ridgedale in Minnetonka, and they closed all the locations. So There's a pattern.
1: Oh, boy. But there's nearly 500 people that work under them, and they say they're going to strike on June 22nd. It would be during a game. That includes, like, cooks and bartenders, suite attendants, cashiers, you know, dishwashers, everybody behind the scenes there. They say they are frustrated, and instead of respecting the workers who make it possible for all the fans to have fun at Target Field, that the company has offered us pennies and left us no choice but to strike.
2: I think you meant to say fan.
1: No, stop.
2: Just the one fan is like, guys, I'm having fun.
5: No plurals, please.
2: No plurals we're talking about.
1: Just
2: the fan. He's like, I could sit anywhere. And they're like, but you can't. You didn't buy the fancy tickets.
1: All right. This blows my mind that this is even a word that is going to be in our vocabulary. And because I thought billionaire was a crazy thing. Elon Musk, who is the wealthiest person alive, could become the first ever trillionaire.
2: What, and did I hear that that is the new? Because remember when we were growing up, all of us listening, remember, it was like, if you can be a millionaire, you're set for life.
1: Life.
2: And then it became, oh, if you're a billionaire, you could be set for life. Because millions can't make you retire. It can help you a lot, obviously, but millions isn't the same as it used to be.
1: Nope.
2: Now they're saying in our generation, people will be full-on trillionaires, and if you're not a trillionaire, you're not going to survive. And people are like, do you need to share?
5: I think it's cool.
2: I personally think it's super awesome. It's crazy.
1: I don't know. I just feel like it just, I don't know. But
2: I could survive off a billion. I could do that. Right?
1: You know what? I think I could scoot by.
2: Yeah. I could, yeah.
1: But they say it's because when SpaceX begins listing on public markets, that happens today.
5: I know. Yeah, today's Friday. We can't even possibly buy it. Like,
1: I'm like, ooh, how much is that?
2: Yeah, I know. Can we just put our pennies together? Or
5: they'd be like, ha, that's laughable.
1: Can we buy one chair?
5: They said he has 400 employees, I think, at the SpaceX plant or whatever. Uh-huh. And they said literally, even all the way down to the people that work in the cafeteria, going public today will become millionaires. Because he gave shares to all of them that work in that complex.
2: What time does it go public? Can we get a job?
5: I know.
2: Be like, I'll work in the cafeteria. I'll make Tom downstairs his famous lasagna.
1: All right, that's what's trending. It's brought to you by Roku, America's number one TV streaming platform.
5: What's the part of your parents you're most afraid of becoming? 75617. That's today's secrets. That's on the way next after Bruno Mars on today's Variety KS95 with Chris Godez and Wes.

0: Crisco, Dez, and Wes want to hear your secrets. 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
2: I don't want to be bad with my money like my parents.

0: at 9:30.
1: All right. Let's go. What part of your parents?
0: Pie.
1: Oh, my God. Are you most afraid of becoming? I don't want to be passive aggressive like my mom, or narcissistic in the way that you don't recognize it, nor do others, because she only does it with her children. But like, you know what? You probably feel better about writing that. I don't want to have issues with food like my mother does. I don't want to become my parents by answering the greeting of, how are you? With all the medical ailments they're dealing with. Okay, that's funny. I was picturing this more as those, is it Progressive commercials or whatever it is? Whatever the commercial, what company, when you don't want to be, don't become your parents.
0: Right.
1: My mom is so negative and paranoid that everything is going to give her cancer or make you sick in some way. I don't want to be like my mother, who had basically isolated herself in their home from the external world and spends all of her time going through things but won't throw anything away. Sigh. Because, oh, you know, you're going to have to deal with all that crap eventually.
0: Yeah.
1: I wish I was more like my parents. They were both awesome humans. The only thing I'm afraid of is I watch them both suffer from dementia. Mm. Now that I'm 60, I really worry about that. Yeah, that is a tough one. I hope I don't deal with addiction issues, and I don't want to say Warsh or Wrestling or Frigidaire.
0: If my aunt is listening, there's nothing wrong with saying Warsh. It's perfectly normal and fine.
1: Or if my aunt is listening, it's fine to say Toilet.
2: Toilet.
1: All right, that's round one. We want to hear your second round of secrets at 8:20.
2: I feel like we owe Dez an apology. We have a way to apologize for Dez. To Dez, coming up next.
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11: Dez, how well do you think you know the weather? Like, do you think you know it enough that you wouldn't have to read it? You could just do it by memory?
10: Probably.
11: Okay, good. Crisco, you're up.
5: Okay, I'm ready.
11: Yep.
5: Right now, there are about six crashes to let you know. Oh,
11: what
5: no,
11: are you
5: three.
11: Doing?
10: You're supposed
11: what are you
10: to be doing?
11: Doing
10: the weather.
5: What am I doing?
11: No. I sent you an email.
5: We're
11: apologizing.
5: Okay, got it. I was ready, okay. And then I got a text.
11: Okay, hold on.
5: I'm ready. Do it again.
11: Okay,
5: ready.
11: Here we go.
5: If I were the trees, I would turn my leaves to gold and scatter them toward the sky so they would circle about your head and fall in piles at your feet.
10: For
5: so
10: what?
5: You might no wonder. If I were the mountains, I would crumble down and lift you up so you could see all of my secret places where the rivers flow and the animals run wild so you might know freedom. If I were the ocean,
15: I would raise you unto my gentle waves and carry you across the seas to swim with the whales and the dolphins in the moonlight waters, so you, my child, might know peace. If I were the stars, I would sparkle like never before and fall from the sky as gentle rain, so that you would always look forward to heaven and know that you can reach the stars. If I were the moon, I would also scoop you up and sail you through the sky and show you the earth below and all its wonder and beauty, so you might know that all of the earth is at your command. If I were the sun, I would warm and glow like never before and light the sky with orange and pink, so you would gaze upward and always know the glory of heaven. But I am me, and since I am the one who loves you the most, I will wrap you in my arms and kiss you and love you with all my heart.
10: Stop it.
15: And this I will do until the mountains crumbled down and the ocean dried up and the stars fall from the sky and the sun and moon burn out. And that is forever, like my love for you, my children, who will not be with me forever.
10: Would you add that? You've made that part.
15: I didn't add that part. No, it's
10: they won't be with me forever. No,
15: because
10: I won't
15: you
10: be
15: won't
10: with
15: be
10: them.
15: With
10: no,
15: them
16: they're going to move out.
15: They're going to move
10: no,
15: out.
10: No, they're not.
15: They're going to move out.
11: It took her good, like halfway through before she started getting teary-eyed.
10: Because I didn't think that one.
15: I don't think she knew exactly where it was going.
10: No, I'm like, why are you talking about leaves and mountains and
15: saddest
10: things like that?
11: How's moms. The weather? Saddest poems for moms. I mean, that's going to be bad.
10: No.
15: Yeah.
10: Somebody said, what the hell am I listening to?
11: We try to get Des to cry on Fridays.
15: Moms.
11: It's cry fry.
10: It's cry kids. Day.
11: Cry day.
10: Crisco, you need to read bedtime stories to people, someone said.
15: Okay.
10: Yeah, it is. It's lovely, but that one didn't do it as much until the end.
11: Yeah.
10: But then I remembered, it's fine. I'll just lock them in their rooms and they won't be able to leave me.
11: All right, weather-wise, how are we looking?
10: Okay, all right. It's going to be 80 degrees today. Thunderstorms after 8 p.m., but going to be nice during the day. 62 tonight. Looks like the storms will happen until maybe midnight, so you got a couple hours in there. Tomorrow, 74 degrees, clouds, spotty thunderstorms, and then Sunday, 72 and cloudy. A little cool for June, but I mean, I guess we'll take it because we don't have a choice. Mother Nature's doing her thing. 61. Oh, Mother Nature's a mother. I wonder if she got sad hearing about the leaves and the mountains and stuff.
15: Apparently you don't because you don't love your kids. That's fine.
11: Weather's brought to you by BigDeck.com. Get your deck on. I got to tell you, for somebody that has a big, loud, funny voice, you have a very good narrative voice, too. Mm-hmm.
15: Oh, thank you.
11: You're a very good narrative. Thank narrative. You.
15: Narrator.
11: Narrator. There we go.
15: Narrator.
10: Yeah, I thought it would be annoying, and it's not.
15: No. Highway 95, a vehicle stalled in the right lane right now between 8th Street South and 10th Street South, and that is in Woodbury. We have a couple other spots to let you know about. 35W southbound between Stinson Boulevard and East Hennepin Avenue in Minneapolis, and one final spot, and that is at, 149 northbound at Yankee Doodle Road in Eagan. Other than that, the roads are looking pretty good. Brought to you by
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15: Yeah.
11: Artists from those countries. That's coming up at 7:40. But first,
10: 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It's next on KS95.

0: You can see her, Olivia Dean, at Madison Square Garden in New York. The concert code word coming up at 8 o'clock, so nearly about 23 minutes away on today's Variety KS95 with Crisco, Dez, and Wes.
1: Now, it's weird to catch somebody in the act of something weird and strange, right?
2: And we've all kind of been there, I bet.
1: We've all been there. We've all had these moments where you're like, gosh, I really hope nobody sees me doing this. Well, myself and Dez, witnessed one of our coworkers. I will not name names.
0: Danny.
2: Not you.
1: Eats lunch by himself in his car with the windows up. Whether it's summer yeah. Winter, well, spring,
2: AC.
1: Or fall. I'm sure he turns the car on.
0: He doesn't have AC.
1: He doesn't have.
0: His car is so old, the AC doesn't work anymore.
3: What?
1: Yeah. Like,
2: hold
1: he
2: up,
1: just
2: that's,
1: sits
3: I was totally about to defend him
2: yeah,
3: the whole time.
2: The lead.
0: Yeah, no. His car doesn't. The AC does
3: okay,
0: not work in his car.
3: That's sick.
2: Wow.
1: Like, not like sick, cool, like sick.
3: No.
1: Like, why
3: no,
1: are you sitting in
3: like,
1: there? So,
3: are you okay?
0: And sick. You know what meal he eats in his car most regularly?
2: What?
0: Hibachi. Who goes what? And gets to go hibachi? And then sits in the car with the windows up and eats hibachi. Tell me that's not
2: hot hibachi.
1: I mean, I'm not going to crap on his hustle there. I mean, I'll do hibachi in a car, but I'll turn the air conditioning on.
2: I would. What? That is not a to-go food. Like, that isn't a get and eat in your car food. It's like fried rice. You know how many little pieces of rice are going to be everywhere?
0: Don't
1: no
0: think
1: rice
0: he cares.
1: Left behind.
0: I don't think he cares.
1: But, like, awkward to sit there. And he had the look on his face like he did the thing where he'd look to the left and he'd look to the right. And then if it, like, all of a sudden somebody would walk by and it would look like they were onto him, he'd start talking like he was on some sort of meeting. He's like, yeah, well, the ebbs and flows of sales in 2026 are, they're here and there and other stuff.
2: See, I wasn't thinking of it as so much as a lunch thing because maybe he just needs a little, like, quiet time. I was thinking of it as a, no, I'm supposed to be working right now, but I'm just taking a break.
0: Do you get slightly offended as a coworker, though? If you know, and obviously we don't work in the same department as him,
2: right.
0: But if he doesn't want to hang out with you so much, he's willing to sit in a hot car and eat hibachi by himself.
2: God, that does say a lot.
0: He dislikes me so much that he'd rather almost melt himself.
2: Well, maybe he doesn't want to talk to people.
1: You know what, though? It's probably so hot in his car in the summer, he can do one of those things where you cook your own meal.
0: Oh, right?
1: He just throws it on the dash. He's like, it'll be done in about 5 minutes. Hold on. But to see him, like I said, I saw somebody walk by him. And he started talking, and I'm like, there's nobody on his phone's not even connected to his car. He's just full on having fake conversations.
2: Oh,
1: like,
2: my gosh.
1: Doing it and then eating it. And then you have to be like, well, where did Danny go? He's been gone for like an hour. No, I just had a big meeting. I was out there doing all the hustle.
2: Maybe he was on the phone in the car, and it started one time, and he had food in there, and he just decided to eat some bites. And then he's like, well, you know what? This is the little break I need every day.
0: I called him out for it, and he's like, I don't do... Who told you?
1: Did you see?
4: It's the three-song showdown.
0: Three-song showdown is brought to you by Treasure Island. These are all artists that are from the countries that are playing in the World Cup. And we did like a draft to pick our countries.
1: Well, and to clarify too, we took out the host cities of the U.S.,
0: yep.
1: Canada, and Mexico.
2: Yeah,
1: I'll take a call.
2: Yeah, I don't know. It was kind of challenging.
1: It was, because we'd like go for a country and be like, I don't know who DJ Flapper is. DJ Flapper.
0: He's obviously a chicken wing because that's a flapper.
1: That's exactly not true.
0: All right, so you put the sets together. It is brought to you by Treasure Island. Brooke, so who are you picking?
3: Yeah, this one is tough. I'm really, really torn. I'm thinking... I think Chris goes back on the board.
1: Damn it. I'm not going to lie to you. It's kind of become a curse by you picking us. Like, usually when you...
3: You have been cursed.
1: I'm not going to lie to you.
3: I'm 7-9. I am 7-9.
1: 7-9 is not a good number.
3: It's not a bad number.
1: It's not a great number.
3: Below 500, but...
1: Now you're like the Twins.
3: Yeah,
1: you're like,
3: exactly.
1: You know, we're not that far under 500.
0: Damn it, dude.
1: I don't want... Now I went from wanting to be picked to being like, don't pick Chris.
3: Well,
1: don't
3: I'm
1: going to
3: pick you. Now I'm going to pick you every week. So get some.
0: All right. Again, these are artists that are from the countries in the World Cup. Here's set one.

0: set number three, three song showdown. These artists are all from the countries that are playing in the World Cup.
1: And somebody just texted in, okay, this category is just perfect, 100%. Another one, Shakira.
2: Set one is fire.
3: Can somebody explain where Kygo is from? Because somebody asked about Selena Gomez.
0: We will get to all that in the reveal.
3: Excellent.
2: Yes. Because they are all from countries that are in the World Cup, excluding host cities, U.S., Canada, Mexico.
1: These are all so good. Set two won me over. The others were just, meh, okay.
2: I love, good job. They're all so good. Sometimes I feel like it's a teacher like telling us, you did good, you right? guys. Boop.
1: You all get stars.
2: Cookies. I'd rather have a cookie. But that's fine.
1: Teachers
2: I'll take
1: gave
2: a
1: you
2: star.
1: Cookies.
2: Well, I mean, I feel like that could be a reward.
0: Are you kidding me? It's Des. Of course teachers gave her cookies.
1: It's true. And $100 bills.
2: Oh, yeah.
1: For sure.
2: Yep.
1: They're
2: yep.
1: like, oh, my God, you showed up. $100 bill. Not a good job. You just showed up.
2: First set for the win, Shakira. I love set three. Love all the sets. All right, we'll get to voting. 75617.
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0: Today's Variety, KS95, Crisco, Dez, and Wes. About 10 minutes from now, we're going to give you that concert code word. You could go see Olivia Dean, a big old flyway to Madison Square Garden in New York City, and we for sure would love to send you. So be here at 8. Three-song showdown. These are artists that are from the countries in the World Cup, minus the U.S., Mexico, and Canada, because those are the host cities, and it'd be hard to just pick nothing but, like, U.S. and Canadian artists, you know?
1: Yeah. And that's the thing, is there are so many you could choose from, but it was just like, no, let's make this a bit of a challenge. There were some countries that popped up, and I'm like, I quite literally have never heard of their top artist.
2: Oh, yeah.
1: Doesn't mean they're not huge. Right. They're probably huge in that country. I just have never heard of anybody from that country. I'm like, oh.
2: Or there's literally only one you've heard of.
1: Right. Yeah.
2: So you're like, well, that's the country I got. That's what we're going with.
0: So the way we did it is we went through and we drafted countries. We drafted a country and then we found an artist from that country. So I went first and I picked Norway. Again, I had to say that like that because Selena Gomez is the singer in the song, but it is a Kygo song. She's just featured in the song, so it's a Kygo song. He's from the country of Norway.
1: Great song. Great choice.
0: I love Kygo. You can just put on a playlist on YouTube, just type in Kygo, and it'll go for like 4 hours.
2: Really?
0: Yeah, it's amazing. We do it on the boat all the time.
2: He's worked with everybody.
0: And then I went with Scotland. Calvin Harris, again. It's Florence Welch. Florence and the Machine, right? Is that Florence Welch? She's singing. Again, she's featured, but it's a Calvin Harris song.
1: She's so good.
0: I mean, Calvin Harris is pretty amazing, too, with all the songs he has. I forget. And then Sia from Australia.
2: Oh, yeah. I couldn't. I was like, where is she from? Australia.
0: And people are like, wants me to, I want to jab my eyeballs with a dull knife here and see. I'm like, this song, who doesn't want to swing from a chandelier from time to time?
2: I would love to.
1: This is like the grown-up adult version of Wrecking Ball. Like, you know what I mean? In a different way, because you're swinging from something still.
0: That was the biggest stretch I've ever heard.
1: The biggest stretch I've ever heard in my life.
0: I went very EDM with my set. You're set two.
2: Ooh, set two is me. My first country I picked was Korea. BTS Dynamite. I forget, they've got some jams.
1: Yeah. Pretty sure they're from California.
2: Okay.
1: Pretty sure.
2: Next, I picked Colombia. Shakira's like literally the only person I've heard from there. Heard of.
0: When you go there, this is all they play Shakira music there. She's like there.
1: Dude, she got away with tax fraud.
0: Oh, yeah.
1: She's so loved in Colombia.
2: And she's doing the halftime show for the World Cup.
1: Yeah.
2: So that's kind of cool. And then Avicii. I picked Sweden. I picked Sweden. And again, Avicii's really the best way to go there. This is fun. It was a kind of a stretch. We had to work for this one a little more.
0: Avicii or ABBA? Yeah, two choices.
2: That's right.
1: Hey, ABBA's got a museum, so they could have done something there.
2: I thought about it, but it didn't seem to go with BTS and Shakira.
0: If you ever get a chance, watch the video on YouTube. I don't know if you mentioned YouTube. That Wake Me Up. It's like a 7-minute version of that song.
2: Oh, really?
0: It's a whole mini movie. It's very cool, though.
2: Interesting.
0: It's really cool to watch.
2: I thought you were going to say, watch Mamma Mia, and I'm going to say, been there, done that.
0: What? Thank you. I don't know what just happened. Who's that three?
1: This is a clearly Crisco production. This is Daft Punk. France is the country I got to pick. And this is One More Time. Probably my favorite. Don't get me started on Get Lucky. That one's okay. This one's way better. And I got lucky and got England. I could have picked a handful of artists. I went with Harry Hair Bear Styles. Watermelon Sugar.
2: Don't call him that.
1: Harry Hair Bear Styles. Harry the Hair Bear Styles.
0: What just happened again?
1: What just happened again? The story of everyone's life you've been with. What just happened again? That was quick. Thank you. And New Zealand. This is Lord and Royals.
2: Why did you say New Zealand?
1: I don't know. I'm struggling. It's spicy.
2: New Zealand.
1: New Zealand.
0: Cleanest air in the world.
2: Really?
1: Now, why do you have the nerdiest small ones?
2: And the best Sauvignon Blanc.
1: Dude, you're like, he's the
0: Thank
1: guy
0: you, Des,
1: who
0: for supporting
1: he's like
0: me.
1: The number one supporter of recycling across the world. New Zealand. Well, just makes up random facts. Did you know they have the most pop-tops?
3: This is a repeat song in the showdown. You suck.
2: It's Daft funnier
4: Punk,
2: when it's not me.
4: Daft Punk,
1: oh,
4: one
1: fine.
4: More time.
1: That's fine. I don't care. It's more funny. It's more funny because I missed last week when Dez had an apparent meltdown on the air. And she's over here giggling and laughing because it happened to me. I can't wait for you to do it again.
2: It annoys me, but it's fine.
4: It's fun when it's someone else.
1: How is that annoying? That's hilarious. That's funny. I had no idea. Because I've always, I now ask. And
4: yeah,
1: apparently
4: you did. And you did on
1: ask.
4: Harry Styles.
1: Yeah, I did, but apparently I didn't
4: you
1: ask.
4: You forgot that's funk. That was, Dez did that one back in February for the Olympics.
0: I can't remember what happened in May.
2: Dude, I don't remember yesterday.
1: I don't even know where I am. I thought I was at the old station still. I thought for sure I was.
0: Dave, okay. Is that you?
1: No. Yeah. He's retired. Okay. The results are in, you guys, and one set barely made it over 10%.
2: No, it's me.
1: One set.
4: Wow.
0: It could be me.
4: It did worse than the mosquito.
1: Mosquito. And funny enough, it's from our mosquito guest himself. Set number one had 11.8% of the vote.
0: When I heard it back, I was like, that's way too much EDM. People are going to be pissed about that.
4: Yep.
2: Oh, yeah. Maybe. But it was fun. I liked all those songs.
0: I love that stuff. I love EDM. So I'm like, you know what? I'm happy with my 11%. I'm happy with my set.
1: I'll tell you, your set was so EDM, I put black tape over my nipples. Like, did the little X's that they do at the concerts. Yeah, it was weird. It's fine. Don't worry about it.
0: That's also part of the hub.
1: Is it really?
0: Oh, for sure.
1: Dude, what isn't a part of the hub? I'm like, I got a pack of tennis balls. He's like, well, that's a part of the hub.
0: That's a part of the hub. It actually is the way you shoot them. It's like,
2: Oh, my Lord.
1: Coming in first place with 54.4% of the vote. Let me just talk over Dip S1 and Dip S2 and tell you it's set number three. Woo!
0: Okay, so what is the actual record now, Brooks?
4: Crisco, now we're halfway through the year, and Crisco has a lead with 10 wins.
1: Yeah.
4: He's got kind of commanding lead now. So Dez and or Wes, you have some ground to make up. Dez, you're in second right now, 7-16 overall, and then Wes, 6-17. So, yeah.
2: I don't understand the sick. Are you spitting?
1: He's lost. It's saying you've won six, you've lost 17.
4: Just ignore the losses.
2: Just ignore the losses.
1: So it's 10-7-6.
2: 10-7-6.
4: Dez, you're on a big old cold streak now, though.
2: I don't think I've won in a month.
4: You haven't won since Mother's Day.
2: And when I was out of town, she never won for me, right? Mm-hmm. So it's, so. Oh my
4: and
2: gosh.
4: I didn't win for you either. Thanks, like 0-3. Yeah, sorry. Megan Newquist almost won for you.
2: Dang.
1: What? No, I was reading
0: a text. What are you playing? Focus.
1: You know what? I'm going to do... I'm going to go with the first text that came in, and somebody said Daft Punk, please, so I'm going to do it.
2: It's such
1: a fun Friday song. We've done it multiple times this year, and it's clearly a big winner. Daft Punk,
0: one more time.
1: You're
0: a big winner.
1: I am a big winner. Thank you. And as... tally up another win one more time.
2: One more.

0: cool announcement coming up here in a second. You're going to want to be here for it because we're doing something again this year, but we're going to explain. I'm going to stop talking. We're going to explain it here coming up.
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0: All right, real quick before we get to this announcement. It's a pretty cool announcement. You're going to want to hear this. But somehow we just discovered that Dez is the worst dancer of the three of us on the show. She's like, I wasn't really trying.
3: Yeah, you I got tons of rhythm. Copying him.
4: No, you weren't copying me because I even had more rhythm than you did.
3: I wasn't trying to have rhythm. I just saw you dance. I thought we were nerdy dancing. We were going to take a video.
4: This
3: then
4: is
3: nobody
4: not,
3: took a video.
4: Is that my Patrick Swayze movie, Nerdy Dancing?
3: Yeah,
4: that's amazing.
3: Apparently, me too.
4: I mean, we're all in it. Wes was busting a move.
0: And I've never been so unattracted to Dez.
3: Thank you, Jesus. I've been trying.
4: For 50 years, he's been like, come on, Dez, give me a shot. Now he's like, no, I'm all right. I am all right. But she's also the queen of the shopping cart. Have you seen her shopping cart? It's as nerdy as the dance she just did.
3: Oh, the Running Man, the Roger Rabbit, all of the things.
4: Yeah, and any kid under 30 right now is like, the what? Please don't say you bring out the Vicky Joe snap at the actual dance club.
3: Oh, yeah. Not at, I mean, I don't go to a lot of dance clubs, but at a wedding? Oh, hails yes.
0: Wow. All right. Crisco, we got a big announcement here.
4: Yeah, so this is really, really cool, and it is that time of the year, which could possibly be the last of its kind, you guys, with Bucks for Babe. It is coming back the end of June. We are doing Bucks for Babe on the 24th and 25th of June. And then, like we've done in the past, we'll give the total on that Friday, the 26th. And we're actually doing with a bond between and like we've always done. But this is something that I thought long and hard about. And I wanted to do something pretty special and pretty cool like we did last year. And this is just something that popped up. It is the one-year anniversary this weekend of the Hortman family's tragedy, where they were basically assassinated in their own home, Melissa Hortman and her husband, Mark Hortman. And this is going to get me sad, too. Just the whole story is just awful. The fact that it's Sunday is the one-year anniversary of this awful, awful tragedy. And we partnered with Helping Paws last year and the bond between.
3: Yeah.
4: Why did we partner with Helping Paws? Helping Paws is an amazing organization here in Minnesota that basically trains these golden retrievers and retrievers and labs and provides them to people who need assistance dogs.
3: Yeah, it's a really cool program.
4: Unbelievable program. If you want to check out more about them, it's helpingpaws.org. Helpingpaws.org. They are a great organization. Why are we partnering with them again this year? That's the big announcement. We are choosing to partner with them again for our fifth annual Bucks for Babe event to raise money to get money to bring dogs and cats home to Minnesota to find their forever home. Right?
3: Oh, forever.
4: Why we're doing it is because their beloved dog, the Hortman family, their beloved dog, Gilbert, was also
3: murdered.
4: I know. It's awful. Gilbert also lost his life that same night. The Hortman family lost their life as well. Trying to protect Melissa and Mark Hortman. And it was such an awful tragedy in the state of Minnesota, in the country. It was awful.
3: National news last night saying they can't believe it's almost been a year.
4: It's been a year on Sunday. And last year we partnered with Helping Paws and we want to raise as much money as possible because a part of it will go to the bond between, a part of it will go to Helping Paws, but we wanted to do it on the anniversary to remind us of not only the tragedy and the fact that we lost two amazing human beings, but we lost their beloved dog Gilbert as well. So if we can do something good in honor of the Hortman family along with it, and I know that their kids are a big part of Helping Paws, and we're actually trying to get in collaboration with them as well too, to be able to do it. And Elisa, who runs Helping Paws, is so fantastic, so awesome to work with. The Hortman family put so much money into this organization. And so we decided to celebrate, not celebrate, but to honor the one-year anniversary of losing the Hortman family and Gilbert, to partner with Helping Paws again to be able to raise money for all these amazing animals, to give service dogs to people who need them, to for people. Think how many people right now don't have a service animal and they need it, a service dog, and they need it.
3: And it costs a lot of money to train these dogs to be a service animal. It's just a really cool partnership. Very first text as you were talking, Crisco, I love Bucks for Babe. The tragedy is such a senseless act. It just hurts. I will be donating again. And that's what's cool is that our KS95 listeners, we always don't ask all the time, but when we do, you do show up. And together, we're making a really, really big difference in this world.
0: What are the dates again?
4: The dates again are June, I got to pull it up here again, sorry, June 24th and 25th. It's a Wednesday and Thursday. And then on the 26th, we'll give the final total. And you guys, I believe, and I'm not saying we're going to get there. Anything is great. But I believe if we get $111,000 raised, that is a giant ask.
3: Wow.
4: Don't forget also in this whole mix, big, big, big thank you to Blaze Credit Union because they are the providing sponsor for Bucks for Babe, our fifth annual, which is crazy. If we get $111,000 this year, you, the Twin Cities, will have raised $500,000 along with Blaze Credit Union and five annual Bucks for Babe events.
3: That's really cool.
4: $500,000. Again, don't know if we'll get there.
0: We'll get there.
4: Well, I hope we do because it would be awesome to be able to say in 5 years we've done this. But thank you to the Bond Between. Thank you to Blaze Credit Union. Thank you to Helping Paws. We're going to try to get some more animals saved and get some more people.
0: Thank you to Ryan that was here. Helped spearhead this.
4: He did. He and that's sure the other thing, too. Ryan was the one who launched us off with Blaze, with Dan Stoltz. All so many things you just can't forget about. This is not happening without that. And really, it's not happening without the connection that I had with Babe. God, I can't even see her name. I'm fine. It's fine. But we're going to raise a lot of money. We're going to help a lot of animals. And we're going to do this in honor of the Hortman family who were senselessly taken from us and their dog, Gilbert, and so many amazing things. It is back the 24th and 25th of June, and then we'll give you the final total on the 26th. That is crazy enough. 2 weeks from today, the 26th. Already of June. So a lot of stuff coming up here on KS95.
0: All right. So secrets, speaking of stuff coming up, we're going to do those here at 820. What's the part of your parents you're most afraid of becoming? 75617. Keep those secrets coming. Keep your texts coming. Weather-wise, how are we looking?
3: Weather-wise, it's going to be a lovely day. We are looking for a high of 80 degrees. And it's just going to be partly cloudy, sun mixed in here and there. I mean, the skies are gorgeous and blue right now, so let's keep this coming. Chance for some isolated thunderstorms after 8 p.m. tonight, lasting till around midnight, 62 for the low. And then tomorrow, we will see some spotty thunderstorms, some sunshine, and 74 degrees, 62 now in the Twin Cities.
0: Weather's brought to you by Oval LASIK and Lens. How are the roads looking, Crisco?
4: The roads right now are not too bad. Just a couple spots to let you know about on this Friday morning. 35W southbound between Stinson Boulevard and East Hennepin Avenue in Minneapolis has a crash there still. There's another one, 36 eastbound, and that's between Hamlin Avenue and Lexington Avenue in Roseville. And then one other spot, 212 eastbound, there's a crash, and that's at the exit ramp to 494 eastbound and Highway 5 as well. Other than that, the roads are looking pretty good.
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3: Yes, a trailer just came out for a movie based in Minnesota, and it's near and dear to all of our hearts. It's next on KS95.

0: Chris Godez and Wes. What's trending?
1: Okay, the FIFA World Cup. All the fun kicked off yesterday, and the opening ceremonies right before the opening match, which was in Mexico City, featured Andrea Bocelli. There we go. So-

0: official FIFA World Cup 2026 anthem. And I mean, it has a really fun ring to it. Get you pumped up and ready to kick some balls.
1: God.
0: Soccer balls.
1: You knew what you were doing.
0: I did it too.
1: Yes, you
0: came
1: did.
0: Came out and then I'm like, well, I can't. It's already out. I can't.
1: My weekend's gonna be full of ball kicking. Ball kicking.
0: Oh my goodness! I guess the performance also featured David Guetta, DJ. So I just think that's pretty fun. And so, how long does this whole thing last?
2: I think like July 19th or something like that. I think is the finale. I don't 100% know.
1: I'll look it up.
2: I know it's like mid July.
0: Wow.
2: So yeah, it's a little over a month.
1: When?
0: That's pretty
1: is
0: cool.
1: Well, it's
2: like, they used to only have like 16 teams. Now they're up to 32 teams.
0: Yeah, it's big. So it's going to take a long time to get to that finale, which.
1: Wow. What? July 19th. He called it. Well, Sunday, July 19th.
2: The Mexico, South Africa. Yeah, was that the first?
3: Yeah.
2: South Africa.
3: Yeah.
2: Because they said yep. RSA. I was so confused at what RSA was
3: I
2: on
3: know.
2: The screen.
3: There are a few of the abbreviations.
2: Must be Republic of South Africa
3: yeah.
2: or something.
3: You totally. Guys,
0: this is a good time for us people who aren't that smart to go, oh, where is that in the world? Let's learn some.
2: South
0: things.
2: Africa is on the southern part of Africa.
0: What? No.
2: I got you.
0: But Team USA plays its first World Cup tonight against, game tonight against Paraguay.
1: USA! I don't know. Team's been looking pretty rough in friendly matches. I'm like, woof.
3: Yeah. They're favored.
2: Which is crazy. I was talking to somebody yesterday that knows a lot about the World Cup.
3: Favorites, but.
2: Yeah, and he's like, we're favored, but I don't know if we should be.
1: If I'm putting money on it, I'm putting it on Paraguay.
3: I put it on a tie.
1: Oh.
2: To draw?
3: Draw. I'm so sorry.
2: You're gotta right. use the right terms. They
1: right
2: play on a pitch.
1: Am I right?
0: Yeah, I was like, it's not a tie. It's a tie.
2: Did
0: what?
2: You hear?
0: I don't know.
2: And this is all, I don't want to talk about the World Cup forever, but like Arrowhead Stadium, where the Chiefs play,
0: mm-hmm.
2: they had to go in there with like jackhammers and cut part of the bottom of their stadium out to put the pitch in there because it's bigger than a football field.
1: Ooh.
3: And they had to put natural grass in every stadium.
0: I saw that.
2: All from Colorado.
0: They're like, so they're putting natural grass over all the fake grass.
2: They said every city that's hosting in the U.S., Mexico, and Canada is going to spend over $100 million to do their stadiums to have it all there, and they're not going to make anywhere near that money back. FIFA gets it all.
0: Yeah. What?
1: Or the hotels.
0: Oh,
2: but
0: yeah.
2: They said the hotels and restaurants will benefit, but they said like the stadiums, they're putting $100 million into all these stadiums, and they won't get any of it back.
0: Well, it is really great for all the cities, you know, financially, everybody coming in. Oh, guys, the first full trailer for Netflix new Little House on the Prairie came out yesterday. Here's the beginning. Almost brought tears to my eyes.
4: What brought you to this land? A fresh start for my family.
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7: I'd be careful if I were you.
8: I've seen entire families freeze to death out here. Get taken by a fever, wolves. It is a myth. Edmund can make it out here alone.
9: How will we ever know till we try?
0: How will we know?
2: I will go to that for sure. But please tell me they put Jennifer Landon in it.
0: I don't know. I didn't see that. Could you also Google that real quick?
1: Yeah, I'm Googling.
2: Just because she's, you won't know who she is, but she's in Yellowstone.
1: She's the son, the daughter of Illinois.
2: But she's in Yellow. She's Teeter. And she doesn't talk anything like that because she's also in a hospital drama, too.
0: It would be cool if she was. I did see that. It's streaming. You don't even have to go to the movies. It's streaming on Netflix July 9th.
1: Also,
0: and I can't wait to watch that.
1: In Minnesota? Is it based in Minnesota?
0: Uh-huh.
1: Yeah.
0: It's totally Little House on the Prairie. It's just an updated version of it in a movie form. Like, I am here for this. That's what's trending. It's brought to you by Roku, America's number one TV streaming platform.
2: 75617, your secrets are on the way next. What's the part of your parents you're most afraid of becoming? We're getting a lot of serious ones. Maybe sprinkling some funny ones a little bit, you know?
0: We got a couple.
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0: 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Do you realize we have not talked, besides Wake Up and Win, to one person on the phone today?
1: Oh, I'm sad.
0: Wow. 651-354. No, I'm giving my number out.
2: Wow. Keep going.
0: 9384. You can call me. I don't care. I got nothing going
3: on. Please blow him up right now. Hopefully you remember that number. Start just calling him. Call his phone repeatedly.
0: Listen, okay, don't tell him to call
3: Chris's phone repeatedly.
0: I'll turn
3: don't
0: it
3: stop.
0: On to see if anybody even heard it. I doubt they did. So the number
1: 651-989-5795.
0: We would love to hear from you for secrets. What's the part of your parents you most are afraid of becoming? Text 75617 as well. Nobody got the number. That's good.
1: All right. What is the part of your parents you are afraid of becoming? To be dead.
0: Breach. Who's grounded now, Dad?
1: Oh, boy.
0: My dad's in a jar.
1: All right. My mom's side of the family has two lines on each side of their jaws. And as you get older, they become more prominent and start to sag. I have the lines. I'm 54, but no sagging yet. Don't want my dad's stubbornness. I already have my mom's RBF, resting bee face. Yeah, well, you know what? It's hard to get rid of that if you have it. My sister might have that. I don't want to be technology inept like my parents, but I'm already halfway.

0: still put down two cases of beer.
1: Hey, girl, hey.
0: The part of parents, my parents say don't want to become is my dad is an old crotchety man like Wes.
2: Am I really an old crotchety man?
1: No.
0: You play one on the radio sometimes.
1: You're not crotchety.
0: Not for real.
2: Old part, yes.
3: Crotchety. Old part, you can't 50% take that away.
0: Of the time. Oh, God, I'm dying. I don't want to have the walk-in farts, which significantly plagues my mother.
2: Seven-stepper. That's my furthest.
0: Oh, my God. Sevens?
2: A seven-stepper.
0: What is wrong?
3: When the hot stepper becomes very different when you're older.
2: Oh, for sure.
3: Very different.
2: And I trusted that when I should not have.
3: Oh, boy.
0: Oh, boy. Nothing is ever good enough for my dad. He criticizes everything and everyone, not to their faces, just to his family, especially when he's traveling or out to eat. Can't stand the negativity. But it has made me the exact opposite, where I'm so appreciative of everything. That's great.
2: Is that your phone that keeps beeping?
3: Yeah.
0: Okay. Yep.
3: Messages. It's quiet, though. It's nobody's calling me, so that's good.
0: Mm-hmm. Conditional love only. That's what I hope I don't get from my parents. Narcissistic. Emotionally unavailable. I just hope my siblings and I don't get dementia. That took my dad. It was really hard to lose him that way. I hope I'm not a bitter old bee that dies alone after alienating people who loved me. This is real therapy.
2: No kidding.
0: Right here today. What part of my parents do I not want to become or want? Medical issues, dementia, already have anxiety, and spazzing from my mom. Love you dearly. Let's see here. I don't want my mom's shopping addiction. The basement is full of crap.
2: A puzzle person, please, no.
0: Oh, boy. I don't want to be fat. My mom died of complications due to obesity. I don't want to get my mother's inability to choose her children over her husband. Negative attitude and racism. Definitely don't want that. Hopefully that didn't get passed down. I don't want to be late. My mother is always running late. I never want to write down how much rain I dumped out of the rain gauge on the calendar. Oh, a puzzle person, please, no. I hope I never inherit my mother's collecting, a.k.a. hoarding habits. Addiction. I've been sober for almost 19 years.
2: Good for you.
3: That's awesome.
0: My parents really don't have friends. And my mom, they don't have friends.
2: My kids keep telling me that. They told me I don't have any friends. I'm like, I hang out with Crisco and Dez all the time. And they said, those are your coworkers.
0: That's not true. You've got Taylor as a friend.
2: Through my coworker.
0: You have that one guy who works for the road system.
2: That one guy.
3: You can't even name him.
0: Dude Foods.
2: He doesn't talk to me very often.
0: Oh, your neighbor?
2: You guys can't name one person's name. See, they're right. I don't have any friends.
3: No,
2: you guys
3: are. I was going to say your mom, but she doesn't like you.
2: Your mom can't be your friend.
3: Oh, really? Then I'm out. I got none.
0: What are things you don't want that or to get from your parents? There are so many ones that say like uncontrollable farting. Another one, I don't want to get my mom's gas. That old lady drops some big bombs. Like, that's what I was wanting. Funny things like that. I don't want a rigid schedule. Passing down body image issues. I'm actively trying to watch how I talk about myself around my daughter. That's great. I don't want to become, health issues, a lot of health issues. Oh, man. I mean, these funny ones, the farting, that'll get me every time. All right. Thank you for sharing your secrets.
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0: Uh-oh.
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2: It looks like it's going to be a pretty nice day today.
17: It really is. You guys, beautiful clear skies. The sun is shining. We're on our way to 80 degrees with the chance for some spotty thunderstorms, but that's not until after 8 o'clock tonight, until about midnight. Really cooling down, though. 62 for the overnight. Definitely going to have those windows open. And then tomorrow, some spotty thunderstorms on and off until about noon, and 74 degrees, 72 with some clouds on Sunday. It's 64. In the Twin Cities.
2: 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Crisco, how are the roads?
9: The roads are like roads right now, Wes. 35W southbound between Stinson Boulevard and East Hennepin Avenue has been rough all morning, and guess what? There's another crash.
17: Aww.
9: Slowing things down the right shoulder, but you know, that area is just, they're trucking along. 61 northbound at Highway 55 and 10th Street east in Hastings has a crash, slowing things down on the right shoulder. And again, no major slowdowns, just a couple spots to let you know about. 169 northbound, debris on the roadway, and that's at Marshall Road in Shakopee. Other than that, the roads are looking good.
2: All right, Think Fast Thursday. Maybe you paid attention to the show this week. We'll see if these guys did. That's on the way after Taylor Swift on KS95.

0: Stand by. Does it still the worst dancer on the show? They were dancing the whole Taylor Swift song.
1: Yeah, we were doing the big arms.
0: I know, and Crisco did it very theatrical, and you're just over there with your little mini tight T-Rex arms.
2: You do have T-Rex arms. By the way, failed opportunity if you don't do the inflatable T-Rex for Halloween this year.
0: Right?
2: Just to walk around with your little arms, you would fit perfectly in it. Most people have to bend their elbow, and you'd be like, oh, look, I fit perfect.
1: But you shouldn't have to bend your elbow because you're in an inflatable costume.
2: No, I know, but you have to get them in there.
1: I won't even be able to reach.
0: Do you have tiny hands, too?
1: I mean, not really. I've been pretty average.
0: My wife has the smallest hands.
1: Pretty
2: average. Boy, no wonder you say Taylor's so impressive.
1: I'm just kidding. He's impressive in many ways.
2: Yes, as a dad, he's a fantastic father. Don't be weird, Wes. Go off.
1: Pervert.
2: Go ahead.
0: Think Fast Thursday time.
1: Friday. Here.
0: But if you did a show and something on a show like the Three Song Showdown for 10 years, you would always call it the Three Song Showdown. If it was like the Four Song Showdown, you'd screw up. I did this for 10 years on an old show on a Thursday. So
2: totally
0: think Fast Friday.
1: Woo!
0: Okay. We're recapping things that happened on this show this past week. Crisco, we start with you.
2: Yes.
0: Dez's whole life has been a lie. Her whole life. She found out that the dirtiest part of all the bathrooms she goes into starts with an F.
2: First.
0: You're already out.
2: It was one tenth of a second.
0: Too late. It is first all. You would have had it correct if you got it out in time, but you didn't.
2: Well, maybe it's Think Fast Thursday would be a better game.
1: Maybe don't even try to get it right. Just spit
0: first thing
1: out.
0: That comes to mind. You can't think. That's what Think Fast Friday is.
2: I really didn't even think. I thought in that moment I thought I had less than a half a second. It was over.
0: All right, Dez, you're up.
1: Yeah.
0: Crisco passed out in an emergency room in Vegas. He woke up with all of his sadness hanging out. Especially this starts with a P.
1: Oh, no, I almost said something very bad.
0: It's already out. Pride. All of his pride is hanging out.
2: Pride.
0: He was so sad of what happened because he was so confused.
2: No, even if it was pants off, you wouldn't know. You would have thought it was a lady. For sure.
0: You guys are already not doing well.
1: No, we're not.
2: I'm back at it now. Okay. I had a week off and I almost
0: don't
2: died.
0: Swear.
2: I'm not going to swear, but I might.
1: It's hard when you're pointing me in the direction of something naughty.
0: Wes says mosquito. That makes him sound so stupid, almost as stupid as he sounds when he says, starts with a T.
2: Taint. What? You said think fast. I'm sorry. That's not a swear word. He talks a lot about taints.
1: No, he doesn't. Stop saying it. I've never heard him say that on the radio.
0: It's true.
2: Taint, you glad I didn't say something else?
1: Yeah.
2: Is what you could say.
1: What is the answer to that one?
0: Fiuk.
1: Oh, yeah.
2: Okay, same thing.
1: See?
0: Same you guys are over.
1: We're bad.
0: Gen Z Jess brought up a sock.
2: Oh, boy.
0: Said something pretty gross about that sock having some crunch to it. That crunch was probably from starts with an S.
1: Sand.
0: No.
2: That's a terrible guess.
1: I don't know. I couldn't say it because
0: Skippy peanut butter. In my world, it'd be Skippy peanut butter. Yeah, okay. Skippy peanut butter.
2: Boy, this is not going well, but I love the game.
1: I do too. It's not going as well as it went last week.
0: Crisco.
2: Yeah.
0: You said you think that children aren't the only ones that should get summer vacations. The other thing you like about children starts with a D.
2: Diamonds. I don't know what that meant.
1: That was terrible.
2: Baseball diamonds. I love watching baseball. That's where I went with it. Ain't you glad I didn't say something else?
0: You like their drool because you also drool a lot.
2: I do drool a lot. I don't know why I would like their drool. That's weird. I mean, I'll play along with the game, but I don't feel like that was a fun one.
0: Dez.
1: Yeah.
0: You learned that you should never lie to your kids. Never, ever never let them lie.
1: Yeah.
0: My fault. Which is crazy because you always lie about all of yours starts with L. Yeah, you're out.
1: I can't even think of a word that starts with an L.
0: Lovers. Lunches would be what you lie about. You lie about lunches to your husband.
2: I do love lunch.
1: I do too.
0: You guys are over, by the way.
2: I know.
0: Crisco.
2: Yes.
0: Wes is so soft about donating blood. He just won't do it. That is crazy because he has donated so much. Starts with a C.
2: Okay, I can't even say it.
0: You're usually so quick.
2: I know, because the problem is we play this in the podcast and we were dirty, and now I'm like, children. You donated children.
0: Donated coolness. I donated so much coolness.
2: Yeah, nobody would have said that.
0: Okay, you can win right
2: on the next one.
0: You're out right now.
2: No, give me.
0: That was the last one.
2: Nobody has a point, so this is for both of us. Go ahead.
0: No, Dez.
2: No, come on.
0: Go ahead. Win right now. You
1: can
0: go ahead. Do I have to turn your microphone off?
1: Yes.
0: TJ made a really good point about the fact that we should leave all of our patio furniture uncovered. She also wants to leave these uncovered. Starts with a B.
2: Balls. Got it.
1: I was going to say boobies, but.
2: Boobies, too.
0: Obvious. Bags of goldfish. She always leaves them uncovered in her office. Bags of goldfish.
1: That's a real stretch.
2: Also could have been balls. Could have been.
0: Well, will you stop saying it?
2: Balls?
1: Balls.
0: Stop it.
2: I'm sorry. Are we not kicking soccer balls for the World Cup? Playing basketball?
1: Balls are on our minds right now with FIFA.
2: Isn't game 6 of the NBA Finals tonight or 5 or something?
3: Tomorrow night.
2: Tomorrow night, game 5. That's balls. Ball heavy around here in Twin Cities.
1: Baseballs, too. There's baseball season.
2: A lot of balls. Golf balls. There's always golf events going on. Tennis balls.
0: Mm-hmm. I would like to say great job, you guys, but
1: it wasn't.
0: It was not a good job at all.
4: 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There's more with Crisco, Dez, and Wes on KS95. And here's what's coming up next.
0: Well, it's not necessarily next, but 10 o'clock. Speaking of TJ, she has your next concert code word to go see Olivia Dean at Madison Square Garden in New York. Like I said, 10 a.m. Be here for that. It's KS95 with Crisco, Dez, and Wes.

0: Morning Variety KS95, Crisco, Dez, and Wes. On the way next with the news Dez refused to use. We need to be better with ourselves. Be more kind to ourselves. We need to say, dang it, I'm sexy and I know it. That's coming up next here on KS95.
1: You know when you are at an establishment, maybe like Dick's Bar and Grill.
2: What?
1: Where I love to go to breakfast, lunch, whatever.
2: Dinner.
1: All the things. After church, perfect place. But you find a place that has a touch tunes, and then you and your friends like compete who can play the best songs, you know, who likes them. Well, over this past weekend, we went to Dick's for breakfast, not just Saturday, but also on Sunday. But Saturday, I was with my friend Ronnie, who we've talked about a bunch this week, and he was like being the best DJ, playing songs that the whole, everybody at breakfast is singing, everybody. And they're like giving him high fives walking by. He's really feeling himself. And he plays a song by Tiffany called I Think We're Alone Now. Just as fast as we can. We know this song, right? 90s?
0: Yep.
1: Oh, and more 80s probably. No, 90s. Trying to get away. So everybody is singing. There is a huge, huge table of really fun people that we met.
2: Everybody probably hit right here.
1: Dozens of our arms are in the air. You can picture yourself there, right? It's so fun. And River, my 7-year-old son, is like looking around. He's smiling. He taps me on the arm and he goes, Mommy, Mommy, Mommy, you have to go over and tell him. And I'm like, tell him what, bud? You got to go tell him that this is you singing this right now.
0: Oh, you thought it was you?
1: I go, what? This song? He goes, yes. This is your song, Mommy. Go tell them. They love it. And I go, oh, buddy, Daddy and I just sing this song when we're doing covers at bars.
2: Oh.
1: He thought I was on the touch tunes, and he was so cute and so proud. And I almost just wanted to go over and tell him.
0: I'm Tiffany.
1: Tiffany, you had no idea.
2: You know what you should do is find a way to get a hold of touch tunes and get one of your songs on there and have it play. He would lose his mind.
1: Oh, you know what? Taylor's even, like, tried. It's really hard. I think it's like such a big company.
0: Yeah.
1: Even though like Taylor songs are on Spotify and stuff too. So anyways, just a kind of a cute, fun moment.
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2: Imagine this. You've got a graduate in your life. You've got a father in your life. Must be nice. I'm just kidding. 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
1: at least one of the two.
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2: It's Crisco, Dez, and Wes, and two legendary food brands are teaming up. See if you're going to be the first to try it. But first,
0: we got to be kinder to each other, or ourselves. Not to each other. We can be mean to each other. Be kinder to ourselves. Where do you rate yourself on a 1 to 10 scale? Let's start with you, Dez. 1 to 10, looks-wise, attractiveness.
1: Oh.
0: I guess it doesn't have to be looks. Your total attractiveness, your whole package. What are you, 1 to 10?
1: I don't, maybe a 7?
0: Brooks, what do you give yourself?
20: 6'7".
0: Six seven.
2: Frisco? Here's a problem. Des can't give herself a 7. I'm going to come in here. She's a freaking former beauty queen, and I'm supposed to be kind to myself.
20: You can't follow up with the name.
2: Yes, dude. No, you set us up for failure, so now I have to answer. I'm going to give myself a 3.
1: Guys, former is the key word in that beauty queen sentence.
2: You're being nice to yourself by saying a 7, but you've set us up for failure by being nice to yourself, and now you've done it. Are you trying to be like, you're trying to downplay yourself? Well, first of all, that's hurtful. I'm going to give myself a 3 or 4.
1: Oh, that's ridiculous.
2: It's not ridiculous. I can't. If you give yourself a 7, there's no world I can be like, well, I'm a 5 or a 6.
1: I think we're all equally in that 6, 7, maybe 8 range.
0: Well, this is how, when they did a poll, what people gave themselves. 3% of people give themselves a 1.
1: Really? That's sad.
0: 8%, a 2 or a 3. 30%, a 4 or 5.
1: Okay.
0: 47%, 6 or 7. 8%, an 8 or 9. And only 2% give themselves a 10.
1: So I would think all of us would be in that. I mean, that's...
0: Oh, no, but, I'm an 8%. I'm 8 or 9 for sure.
1: Of course you are. You are.
0: Thank you, Des. I know. Thank you.
1: You are.
0: I don't need you to tell me I know.
1: I'm sexy.
0: I don't know. I just look in the mirror every morning before I leave and I clap, point into it, and I say, don't you ever die, you good-looking son of a gun.
1: You know, really? It'll happen.
20: I do the same and I cry.
1: Stop it.
0: Brooks, what do you got?
20: Yeah, I do have some sad food news on this note. It's an end of the Long John Silver's voyage in Minnesota.
2: The last the mall
20: one.
2: Closed?
20: Yeah, the last one. MOA.
0: When's the last time you went there?
2: I went to the mall on Tuesday, but good news is I found out Rich City's buy up. Places that no longer go around. So Eden Prairie will probably build a Long John Silver's very soon.
0: See that happening.
20: Just don't expect any food item that you loved there.
1: Right. Long John Silver's, you guys, I haven't been there since I lived in Montana. Like, so it's been
0: I never have.
1: 30 years or something since I left. And I loved it. My dad loves Long John Silver.
2: This is a call out to Edina, Eagan, Eden Prairie, all the other rich cities. No, bring back Long John Silver's and bring back the old Country Buffet.
0: And Bennigan's or whatever
2: and
0: you said.
2: Bennigan's.
0: No, what's the one with the
20: Eddington's.
0: Soup?
20: Eddington's.
2: Oh, yeah. Eddington's. Bennigan's. I don't even know if there's
1: That's
2: one
1: open.
2: Of those around. Wait, oh, have we gone since? Remember, we were like, oh, my God, it's so amazing. And nobody's gone.
1: They invited us to come down and try this stuff, and we never even went.
2: John and Linda Bennigan. Great That's people.
0: Not, is that really their name?
2: No.
0: It's only John and Linda that open our own restaurants.
2: God, John and Linda, buy Bennigan's. Or, oh, bring back. Never mind. Anyway, my news, Des refused to use, is something of a partnership of epic proportions. Burger King has partnered with Pringles for their chicken fries. Have you ever had their chicken fries?
0: I never have.
1: Nope.
2: So damn good. They're so addicting. They're never like, oh my God, these are amazing chicken fries. But they're just like, you know what they are and they're great. Sour cream and onion Pringles has now partnered with Burger King chicken fries for sour cream and onion chicken fries.
1: Are they using the chips as the crisp, you know, crispiness on the outside, or is it just the flavoring?
2: Just the seasoning, I believe, because it's just the chicken fry. It looks exactly like a chicken fry.
1: Because
2: they did this with Star Wars, and they did garlic parmesan, so I'm interested to see how they do, because the garlic parmesan one, anybody who did a review went,
0: I don't
2: taste like a chicken fry.
0: See, Doritos has garlic parmesan Doritos, and I feel like that just doesn't sound good at
1: sick.
0: All.
1: See,
0: that's what I thought. They have them at Costco.
2: I don't
0: want
2: to listen to you.
0: Bags.
2: I can't listen to Des on that, because I found out this last couple of months of my life that Des doesn't even like Doritos of any kind, so that just pisses me off.
1: Purple bag
2: is great. Yeah,
1: I can eat a couple. The purple bag I tried.
2: A couple. This is insane. But then you love tortilla chips, but
0: They're
2: you won't
0: tortilla
2: eat it.
0: Chips.
2: It says on the bag, tortilla chips.
1: Tortilla crisp.
2: Another thing that has been partnered up with Doritos.
1: Oh, tell me more.
2: Hot honey pizza.
1: Yuck.
2: Oh, again, how do you hate Doritos? You eat such crappy, trashy food sometimes.
1: I do. It just, you guys, I'm not allowed to not like something.
2: No, but you don't
1: like tomatoes. You don't like tomatoes, and
2: like
1: I don't
2: tortilla
1: trash you.
2: Chips.
1: I love tortilla chips.
2: That's what it is. What seasoning
0: likes tortilla, but she doesn't like Doritos, so that makes sense. You like actual tortilla chips. Doritos are not a tortilla chip, so therefore, do not hit the button. Don't hit the button.
2: I'm going to hit the button.
0: Don't do it. Bless you. You're a great friend. Why are you Thanks for listening. It's KS95 with Crisco Desilwes.
2: 2 seconds left. Get the Doritos. They're great.
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0: 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It's Crisco, Dez, and Wes. I know. Crazy thought. You learn anything by listening to the show today. Nobody ever learns anything.
1: Oh, God.
0: Because they never text us that they learned anything. So obviously now we're not good learners.
2: Yeah, we're not good teachers.
0: Teachers, that's the word.
2: I learned something mind-blowing today, way earlier.
0: All right.
2: Can't wait.
0: That's coming up. 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
0: You know what?
2: What?
0: I think a lot of people have learned things on this show today. They just don't want to say it out loud because it sounds embarrassing. I learned this from Crisco, Dez, and Wes.
23: Yeah.
0: But you can always text over what you learned by listening to the show today.
23: I learned, thanks to Dez reminding me that I learned it.
2: So did you really learn it?
23: I did learn it. Now that you said it, it was one of the things I thought about the most. Two things. I learned that I confused our station number with my own personal number. Mm-hmm. And also that there are 48 teams in the World Cup.
0: Not 32.
23: Not 32.
0: And I was so confused how you did the breakdown then to get, but you kind of read it. It's
23: 48 teams goes to the group stage of 32 teams, then obviously eliminate half of them to 16, half of them to 8, half of them to 4, Dez, so then the World Cup final is 2.
2: Two.
0: Only 2 teams.
23: Only 2 teams, only 1 winner.
0: Can you name me 5 teams in the World Cup, Dez?
23: Go.
2: Yeah.
0: Okay.
2: Sweden.
0: Okay.
2: Colombia.
0: Mm-hmm.
2: Australia.
23: I feel like you're missing very obvious ones.
0: She almost said
2: US.
0: Minnesota.
23: the Minnesota Moose.
2: U.S., Canada, Mexico.
23: There it is. Nailed it.
0: I'm proud of you.
2: I got a bunch of them. You know why? Because we did that as our theme. So I had to look up a bunch of countries. I learned, like, totally my mind is blown that there are peel and eat shrimp, that there are shrimp that you eat raw.
0: Mm-hmm.
2: I had always heard, like, all shellfish, crab, shrimp, all those things, you don't eat raw. Except, I mean, oysters you eat raw, but I always heard of that. You do not.
23: Mm-hmm.
2: No, you don't. You're just a crab.
23: A certain part of Key West.
2: Okay, so in
0: Key West, pink shrimp.
2: Yes, and you can eat them both ways, cooked or raw, but I just never had heard that before. I think that is so crazy.
23: Key West crabs.
2: Like, I don't learn a lot in my older age, and that's going to stick with me. Now I want to
0: teach an old dog new tricks.
2: You can. It's not really a trick, but you can teach an old dog to eat new things. So anyways, I want to go to Key West now. I want to do that. I want to try it.
0: I've said it to you a million times. I could see you and Taylor falling in love with that place because you guys are Key West. You are just the whole chill,
24: seriously,
0: music vibe.
2: Yes.
0: Everybody's on a boat. It's like,
2: I want to live on a boat. Yeah. This is perfect.
0: Jimmy Buffett world, and I feel like that's you guys. Brooks, what did you learn today?
24: I learned that apparently I'm a 7 or 8 according to one text.
0: I did see that. Look at you.
23: Which, by the way, I'm not, Brooks, this isn't a knock on you at all.
24: But
23: there's no world where any of the three of us guys could be a 7 if Dez gave herself a 7.
0: Oh, I'm way hotter
23: 100%.
0: Than Dez.
23: You're not.
0: I'm hotter than Dez.
23: You in look like
2: prime.
23: If a hot dude retired. Like, you just gave up on trying to be hot.
2: Up. He's aging gracefully.
23: No. Is he?
2: Yeah.
23: There is just for men hair color. I'm just saying.
0: People keep saying, don't color.
24: Oh, don't color.
0: My hairdresser Your hairdresser says, do not dye it.
23: No, she said, you need to dye it.
0: No, she said, do not, because I said, I think I'm going to dye my hair. And she's like, do not dye it.
2: She said, you need to go on a diet.
23: She was like, no, seriously, I'm not going to be a jerk or anything, but diet and diet.
2: I'm just kidding. We all do. And just whatever. Okay, back to what? Who else learned
0: okay,
2: something?
0: Okay, you know what I'm doing? I'm turning it on you guys right now, Crisco and Brooks. Okay.
23: Let me just read one thing really quick.
0: Okay.
23: I'm just kidding. I just wanted to interrupt you. Go ahead.
0: Crisco and Brooks went to a gentleman's club, right? And even at a gentleman's club, they give virginal vibes.
23: Oh, 100%. Yeah. They actually shut the club down. They're like, Brooks is like, a girl tried to dance on me. And I was like, I don't even want this. Why would you do that?
0: You're at a gentleman's club, bro.
23: Even the afternoon Thursday group was like, ugh, rough. It's a tough night here tonight.
0: Crisco's done nothing but going, and then this lady had the audacity to speak to me.
23: I was so nervous. I was like, she was talking to me. And I'm like, what do you want?
0: Why she's
23: like,
0: talking I want money. To me.
23: And then I was the guy who was in the gentleman's club putting on rubber bands on my braces. And let me tell you, that deflected a lot of ladies from the table.
2: Sure did. And they go flying to probably hit one in the Rumpelstiltskin.
0: Drinking Diet Cokes and putting on rubber bands. You're so cool.
24: Dude. Just going to spend $12.
0: That's all you spent there?
23: No, I went to the rail thing that they call. I don't know. I don't can't say what they call it. Nope. I can just tell you I put four whole dollars up there.
24: Yeah.
23: Let me tell you. So I spent nearly... $20.
0: Wow.
24: They asked if he wanted any singles, and he pulled out a five.
23: Yeah.
0: You know what he probably did? He probably said to the 24-year-old lady, he said, oh, have you ever been to the Champs in Eden Prairie? They don't have the nachos they used to have.
23: I did tell her that. And guess who?
15: You did not say that.
23: Guess what? Oh, my God. And guess what? She wasn't interested.
2: No. She doesn't know about them because she's too young.
23: She doesn't know what Champs is. You know what? She thought I was trying to buy her Champs at the bar. Like a little champagne. Yeah, no. I was like, listen, I go dance with somebody else. This isn't going to be for me. If you're not going to care about my nacho love, then I don't care about your
0: lady
23: dancing.
0: Why did you go?
23: Because it was where our friend wanted to go. And then we had one dude with a hurricane. Like, we were never going to get anybody at our table. I'm pretty sure I saw three ladies there quit that day. They're like, you know what?
24: We're all wearing shorts, too.
23: Yeah, we were. Well, we were.
2: Can you not wear shorts?
24: No, it just looked weird.
0: There's usually a dress code that they watch.
2: Not at noon.
24: It was
23: six.
24: It was happy hour.
23: It was six. And I told you, the worst part about it was the guy we were with stood up and went, okay, time to go. I got to pick my kids up and shouted it in the middle. It was an experience.
2: It's okay. They all understood why you guys were all there.
23: They were like, oh, man, they're going to have so much money. The lady looked at me and she's like, you don't want to dance at any kind, huh? And I was like, no, I just like to really break down the Champs thing with you. I got to replace this rubber band and bring the Champs.
0: All right. TJ's next. She's going to have that concert code word coming up at 10 on KS95.

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today's variety. K95, going to be warmer today. Highs through the 70s to near 80s today. And then this weekend, I mean, it's going to be really nice this weekend.

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Is it because they're promoting their upcoming wedding? And I think they're just living their lives, you know? They're just being real people, living life. Elizabeth.

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today's variety, K75. 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

Today's variety, Case 95. Starbucks is bringing back their original s'mores frappuccino. It's been 6 years. They're bringing it back at the end of the month. Now I wish they would bring back the original chai recipe.

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Taylor got her VHS of Toy Story signed by Tom Hanks. That's like rich people, famous people things right there. I love it. 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

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Another chance for you to get qualified for that trip to New York to see Olivia Dean. 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
1: 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Started talking to the dude.
2: 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I don't know what to do.
1: 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And everybody tries to not be judgy, right? 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

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You bought a new car and your career's really taking off. It's like we never even happened, baby. Tell me what is up with that. And good for you, it's like you never even met me. Remember

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today's variety, K95, Lucky Charms and Cinnamon Toast Crunch, they've teamed up with K-pop Demon Hunters for two limited edition cereals based on Huntrix and Saja Boys, which will be out on June 20th.

Today's Variety, KS95. I saw this yesterday and I got so excited. All the Jump Street movies are my favorites. The ones with Channing Tatum, Jonah Hill, and Ice Cube. They're so funny. And they have confirmed there is a 24 Jump Street in the works.

latest from Teddy Swims. That's Mr. Know-It-All. I'm TJ, and Teddy is coming to town, just like Santa. September 26th, he's going to be here before Santa gets here, and Stacey and Hutch will have tickets for you to win to see him at Grand Casino Arena. 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

today's Variety K75. Come see me tonight. We'll be hanging out at the Blaine Pizza Pub. First ever summer tent party. 6 to 8. I'm going to be out there in Blaine tonight. And then the Arch Allies are going to take the stage.

was just inducted into the Songwriters Hall of Fame. Her fiance was there. His mom, her mom. It was a very, very sweet moment. If you didn't see her accept the award, go to KS95.com.

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18: 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Do that now. We've got another one for you at 5. Remember, the more words you enter, the more chances you have to head over to New York City at Madison Square Garden to see Olivia Dean. It is KS95. We are today's variety.
22: 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This all or nothing really got away. You're driving me crazy.

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5: Let's go.
3: Here we go. It is time for the show. Stacy is out today, so you got me, I got you. We're going to try and entertain each other together. And for you listening, I will reward. We've got Teddy Swims tickets to hook you up with. I would be pulling TJ in here for Smarter Than TJ around 4:23, giving you that first answer. And then we've got Sarah Bareilles tickets for the ungooglable question. That's at 3:23. As Fridays always happen, we've got New Music Friday. I want to hear your good news, what's going on good in your life. We're going to do Issues or Jerk. We'll figure out which one we do later, just after 5. And, of course, as you just heard, the concert codes. So make sure you listen and enter those as we hook you up with another one coming up at 5 o'clock. But yes, thank you for hanging out with me. Let's get to cheapest gas. What have you seen in your area? You can text me. But 349 East Bethel at Holiday. 349 Holiday in Ham Lake. Quick Trip 349 East Bethel. And Sam's Club in Fridley at 356. I kind of always try to judge how gas prices are going based on the airport price, because airport price we always know is usually the highest. 419 is where it's at the airport. But really, honestly, just maybe a mile north of the runways there around Lake Nokomis, it's 379. So hopefully for your travels, you won't be paying too much if you're heading somewhere, heading to the lake. What are you up to today? We do have a lot to get to. I do have Nash here, and he will be playing Anchoroki with Paul Folger, Kit Thomas, who is filling in for Chris Reese, and Nash, and we'll see. I don't know if kids remember lyrics really well. I don't know if your kid is the same way. My kid can hear a song once and all of a sudden knows the lyrics right away. But are they able to pick out lyrics when they're hearing them read by Paul Folger? Probably not. We got that on the way for you. And so much more. I'm excited to help you out with New Music Friday. We're going to do that come about 2:40 because there's a lot of great stuff that you need to check out. Maybe hear for the first time, or you've heard it and just want to hear it again. I got that for you coming up. And we're going to tell you what to do this weekend as well. Pack show. It's Stacy Hutch, KS95. We are today's variety.

Nudge, KS95, where we are today's variety. Stacy's out. She'll be back on Monday. Enjoying a nice day off on this beautiful summer day. Hopefully you are as well. Thank you for tuning in. I do appreciate it. We do have some things I want to catch you up on. We usually have done the rundown in the past, but there's a lot of things happening that you may not know. First off, Sleep Number has filed for bankruptcy protection. Surprisingly, Sleep Number used to be one of the best-selling beds in America, and now they are looking for a merger with a Canadian firm. Their website and their stores will remain open, and they're taking orders. And of course, Sleep Number merging with a Canadian company might be bad news for downtown Minneapolis, because that's where Sleep Number's headquarters are currently located. Culver's, the iconic blue barn, has been destroyed. Strong storms blew the building over on Wednesday. It was embezzled with the word we know. Thank you, farmers. Yeah, Michael Zimmerman, the owner of the barn, said that possible tornado, don't know, it's definitely high winds, has blown over the Culver's iconic blue barn. By the way, the Wisconsin-based chain launched this Thank You Farmers project that was an icon with this blue barn in 2013. That whole project, I didn't know this, has raised $6.5 million. And something cool is coming back. It looks like Dinner du Nord. It's a 7-block communal dinner table. It's coming back this summer in downtown Minneapolis. And what it does is features food from dozens of local restaurants and food trucks. And it's one long dinner table that seats about 2,000 people. It's kind of cool. So you can check that out as well. The downtown Minneapolis event is going to be happening. It looks like September 10th is when it's coming. It's a prefix menu too. So, but tickets do go pretty fast there. So just some things to catch you up on. It is today's variety, KS95. Stacey Hutch.

0: 95. We are today's variety. There was an argument that I heard from a couple today when I was out running errands. And at first I thought it was ridiculous, but then I think the woman might have had a good point. And since Stacey's not here to throw this by her, I need to throw it by you. I'm going to ask you a question, and I need you to call me and tell me whether or not who was in the right or wrong in this one, because I didn't think it was a big deal. And then I'll tell you my story and what I did to pick the certain thing. We'll do that coming up here in just a couple minutes.
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Casey Hutch, KS95. We are today's variety. I heard an interesting, I don't want to say argument. It was an argument, but it was like one of those couples arguments where you're like, I don't want anyone to know we're arguing, but we're clearly arguing. It was about a ring that this guy got. I stuck around this argument for quite a while because I just was curious about it. This ring, this piece of jewelry that this guy got for this woman's birthday. And he's like, yeah, it's lab grown. And then she kind of starts freaking out. Not freaking out. She gets visibly upset that it was a lab grown diamond instead of a real diamond. And so since I don't have Stacey here, I need to come to you. Is that a big issue for women in jewelry? When I got my engagement ring, I actually picked out the diamond that I wanted, where it came from, the size of it, how I wanted it cut. It was pretty cool how I did it. So it's a real diamond. But I, as a man, don't understand. Do women care if it's, I mean, if it looks like a diamond, shines like a diamond, what does it matter, right? But apparently it was a thing. So I need to know who was right in this argument. Give me a call. Let me know. We'll do that coming up next.

0: KS95, we are today's variety, asking about an argument I heard about this morning. I was running errands and I heard a conversation, very, let's just say, not loud, but you can clearly tell the woman was upset. She found out her ring was a lab-grown diamond instead of a real diamond. And does it really make that much of a difference? I told you my story. I was excited. I designed the ring I gave Lauren for our engagement and picked a diamond, picked where it came from, picked the cut and clarity and the shine on it. But then this couple argues, like, is there really a big difference for women? I know there's a difference when it comes to jewelers and jewelry, but for women, is there a big difference? So what do you think? Is there a difference? Are lab cut diamonds the best, or what do you think?
1: Absolutely, yes.
0: Yeah.
1: Lab grown diamonds are every bit as valid as the rocks that come out of the earth and way less expensive.
0: Yeah, much better, right? You can get two for the price of one, but you just don't want to look too closely. Like, the purpose of a lab-grown diamond is that it's not real, or is it real?
1: I have, actually, my fiance proposed in February, and I have a lab-grown diamond, and it's gorgeous. I wouldn't trade it for anything.
0: Awesome. When's the wedding?
1: We are planning.
0: Oh, got it. Okay. So lab-grown diamonds are good for you. So
1: I told him he could have proposed with a silicone ring. I didn't give a damn. I love this man. I will say yes.
0: Oh, that's good. Well, congratulations.
1: Yeah, thanks.
0: No problem. 651-989-KS95. What do you think about lab-grown diamonds versus real diamonds?
2: I think the whole diamond thing is a little bit of a scam. Like, they're pretty, but they're not thousands and thousands of dollars pretty.
0: Mm.
2: And if you can make them and they look really beautiful and still, like, accomplish basically the same purpose without... Oh, and the other thing, right? I don't know this much about it, but apparently there's a lot of drama and violence and...
0: Well, the mining of the diamonds was crazy, especially in the 90s. And there's probably still some problems today. I think it's gotten a lot better ever since it's come to light in the news. But it's definitely a little different. I know
2: that's good. People are maybe coming to their senses a little bit. The marketing has carried diamonds so far for such a long time, and I don't know, if people aren't willing to fall for it anymore, that's all the better, right?
0: Yeah, so true. Hey, thanks for calling in.
2: Thank you.
0: 651-989-KS95. Real diamonds, fake diamonds. What do you think?
3: Yeah, I mean, who cares? It's not like people walk around with one of those magnifying glasses. Is that real? Let me see your ring. I mean, who cares?
0: Yeah, no one's knowing if that's a 14 carat, 1 carat, a 2 carat, or if it's real or not.
3: Are people going to check? Do they, like, just have one of those things in their pocket and they're going to call you out? Excuse me, she's wearing a fake. It's lab grown. So dumb.
0: Yeah.
3: Of course, they're just as good.
0: All right.
3: They look the same.
0: There you go. I haven't compared the two. Again, I just know that the process I went with my jeweler was really fun, exciting, being able to pick where the real diamond came from and the carat and the cut. I had a great time doing that part of it and making sure it came from a place that was super legit and super caring for their people. So, but anyway, 651-99-KS95. We will find.

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It's time for New Music Friday. 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Let's start with BTS. It is Merry-Go-Round.

0: That is New Music Friday. Coming up next, we've got good news. What is going on good in your life? Love to hear about it. 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

0: All right, let's do it. It's time for Good News Friday. KS95, we are today's variety. Stacey's out, so Nash came in to hang out. So we'll start with you. What's your good news, bud?
1: So I might do a summer basketball camp, and I have friends that I play with and just hanging out with family.
0: Are you, that's very nice of you. Are you, so summer basketball camp.
1: Yeah.
0: What do you love the best about basketball?
1: Probably just making new friends.
0: Yeah. Mm-hmm. It's fun, isn't it?
1: Yeah.
0: Tonight, I'm excited. My good news is we're going back to Wanderlights.
1: Yeah.
0: At the Minnesota Zoo. You didn't know that.
1: Yeah. You just told me.
0: Yeah. So we're going to do that. I thought I told you. I forgot. Dad brain. But also, for dinner, what's one of your favorite places to eat?
1: Pizza Ranch.
0: We're going to go there, too.
1: Yeah.
0: Yeah. So we're going to have dinner at Pizza Ranch. Mm-hmm. Me, you, Sky, Lauren. Yeah. And then we're going to meet the rest of the family at the zoo. So do you know anything about this Wanderlights?
1: I don't think so.
0: Okay. They're luminaries, and they're all lit up in the zoo at night.
1: Ooh, that's
0: so cool. When you walk through the tiger enclosure.
1: Mm-hmm. Oh, that's going
0: to
1: be cool.
0: You don't get to do that.
1: Oh, dang.
0: Yeah, I know. Sorry. But yeah, so your good news is summer's here. Are you excited? Let me ask you this, because I haven't been 10 in a long time. Are you missing school yet or not really?
1: Not really.
0: No?
1: Yeah.
0: Okay.
1: Not really.
0: And real quick, want to say hi to your friends? Any of your friends?
1: Hi, friends, if you're listening.
0: Who? Name some names.
1: Caden, Bo, Luke, if any of you are listening.
0: There you go. Hey, Caden, Bo, Luke. And also, too, you bought with your own money.
1: An electric scooter.
0: An electric scooter. You've been taking that around the neighborhood. So
1: yeah.
0: We've been having a good summer so far.
1: Mm-hmm.
0: It just started. What's your good news? 651-99-KS95. You can text us 275-617. I want to hear what's going on good in your life. Could be big, could be small. Could be that you have a scooter. Could be you want to say hi to your friends who are enjoying summer. Let me know, and I'd love to talk to you. 651-99-KS95.

0: We are doing good news. Taking your calls right now, 651-99-KS95. Hi, who's this?
1: This is Hannah.
0: Hannah, what's your good news?
1: I have a horse show. A fun show, horse show on Sunday.
0: Is that the Siberian horses, or is that something different?
1: No, it's something different. It's at my trainer's place.
0: Oh, cool. Where's that at? What town?
1: It's in Lakeville.
0: And, oh, it's close to me, I guess. So are you looking to, you're going to get a trophy? Is this kind of like a tournament, or is this just kind of for fun?
1: It's just for fun.
0: Perfect. Well, good luck to you, and have fun, all right?
1: Thank you.

0: Good News Friday. What's going on good in your life? KS95, who's this?
1: This is Julia.
0: Julia, what's your good news?
1: Our Champlain Park High School baseball team, the Rebels, just won against Edina and are going to the state championship game on Monday night at Target Field.
0: Nice. Are you going to see it?
1: Absolutely.
0: All right. Who are they playing?
1: They just played Edina. They beat Edina, and then we'll play either Farmington or Rosemount in the championship game. That game hasn't happened yet.
0: I would love to root for Champlain, but I'm in the Farmington Rosemount area. I don't know what I'd have to do here.
1: Well, we'll have lots of Champlain Park fans there to root them on.
0: All right, perfect. Hey, thanks for calling in and have a good weekend. Good luck to you guys.
1: Thank you. Bye.

0: We are going to you. What is your good news? Could be big or small. Could be graduation parties. Could be my kid basically did it. Didn't think they were. Graduation announcement. Could be anything. What's going on good in your life? I know we have a lot of people texting in about their grads announcements, so I'll do that throughout the show. Wishing their kids congratulations on graduating high school, even college, too. But maybe you're just going to relax this weekend. You're going to go on the lake and enjoy yourself. So what is your good news? Let's go to Andy. Andy, what's your good news? Big or small? What's up, man?
1: I just went for my first professional massage. It was amazing.
0: Really? Your first one ever?
1: Oh, yeah. I've been waiting my whole life. I should have done this years ago.
0: Yeah.
1: It's the best thing ever. My girlfriend got it for me as a present. And I went. And it was phenomenal. I'm going to go again in 2 weeks.
0: Yeah. How old are you? Like, are you new? Are you old enough to realize, like, I should have been in this game a long time ago?
1: I'm 33.
0: 33? All right. Yeah. There's people out there wondering why you haven't done this sooner.
1: Oh, I never knew how good it would be. Oh, yeah. You talk to your friends, and some of your friends go and get massages, but it's like, the shady one. I don't want to do that. I never wanted to do that. And then my girlfriend gets a massage, and I kind of was nervous about it. And I went, and it was awesome. It was the greatest thing ever.
0: What's your girlfriend's name? Let's give her a shout out.
1: Marissa, thank you so much, babe. I love you.
0: Thanks, Marissa. We'll take one, too. 651-989-KS95. Thanks for calling in, Andy. All right, let's go to Darren. Darren, what is your good news?
2: Oh, it's not for me as much as my parents. My sister, my brother-in-law, and my nephew, he's a year and a half. They live in Texas, so they're out there right now, and they keep sending me picture and video after video after video, and my parents are just in heaven. We've been through a lot, so I mean, it's crazy to think, like, how much joy a little kid can bring into your family. So I'm just so happy for them. They're out there all week this week.
0: Yeah, and I bet not only for your parents, but your brother-in-law and sister enjoying time with the grandparents too and the kid. It's finally nice to see that. So I hope they enjoy it, and I'm glad you're enjoying it too, man. It brings a smile to my face.
2: Appreciate it, man.
0: Yeah, there you go. It's always great to see when grandparents interact with their grandkids. It's such a different experience because you know them as your parents yelling at you. And then they turn into these other people we don't know. I'm not angry about it. I'm like, where were you, my childhood? KS95 traffic is powered by Valvoline. Things are simple at Valvoline. 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Simple. All right, not much to talk about. Everyone pretty much didn't go to work today, or they already headed north last night to the cabin. So roads look pretty good about this time. You will expect those typical slowdowns to come up here in just a little bit, though, if you are heading home and staying home for the weekend. But Fridays in the summer, not too crazy. All right, let's do the ungooglable question. Your question today will get you tickets to see Sarah Bareilles at the Orpheum Theater on September 30th. 75% of men and women who are single do this on the weekend. It's a little dirty. What is it? 75% of men and women who are single do this on the weekend, and it's a little dirty. What is it? 651-989-KS95.
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0: Let's do it. It is time for the ungoogleable question. Here is your question today. 75% of men and women who are single do this on the weekend, and it's a little dirty. What is it? 651-99-KS95. If you know the answer, we're going to hook you up with tickets to Sarah Bareilles at the Orpheum on September 30th. KS95, what's your guess?
1: Is it laundry?
0: It's laundry. Apparently, that wasn't hard enough. You knew it right away.
1: Oh my gosh, that's amazing.
0: What's your name?
1: Alex.
0: Alex, we're going to hook you up with tickets to Sarah Bareilles at Orpheum.
1: Oh my gosh, I'm so excited. I love Sarah Bareilles.
0: It's going to be a great show, September 30th. Hold on the line for me, all right?
1: Okay.
0: We've got Anchorokey coming up next with Paul Folger, Kit Thomas filling in for Chris Reese, and Nash is going to play filling in for Stacey. Let's see if you can beat us coming up here in just a couple minutes. It's been

0: Ladies and gentlemen, from 5 Eyewitness News, a man who has chosen to do this to his own career and ignoring the pleas from his family to stop doing this segment. Please welcome Paul Folger. It's Anchoroki.
1: All right, it's time for Anchoroki. We've got some changes here.
2: Yeah.
1: Kit Thomas is in for Chris Reese.
3: And howdy,
1: Kit
3: howdy.
1: Will give us the beautiful weather forecast, although Paul hates it for some reason. I think it's a great forecast. Chris Reese is in D.C., but he's probably listening to see if you win for him.
3: He's probably going to be tuning right in, yeah.
1: Nash is in for Stacy, who is
4: hello,
1: out.
4: My peoples.
1: And I'll tell you, if Stacy's listening, so if you mess up, she's going to call you and be mad at you.
4: Okay.
1: All right.
3: Pressure is on.
1: All right. So here's how we play.
3: Okay. So I'm going to read the lyrics to this popular song in my news anchor voice, and I want to know who sings this song and the name of the song.
5: All right.
3: Okay.
1: Yeah.
3: Are we ready?
1: Yes, sir. Okay. And by the way, we're notorious. Stacey and I always lose. I doubt Nash will get this one. But Chris always wins, so no pressure.
3: Nash told me that he listens to a lot of TikToks.
1: Okay.
3: So he's ready.
1: All right.
3: Okay.
1: All right.
3: And this is probably out there.
1: Okay.
3: I look and stare so deep in your eyes.
4: Crazy in Love, Beyonce.
3: Yes.
2: Oh, my goodness.
3: Are you kidding me?
1: Is that serious?
3: Yes, wow. He did it.
4: I got it. TikTok wore off.
1: You got it? Wait, is that? Hold on. Is that really it?
3: That is it. I look and stare so deep in your eyes. And I
1: oh, my God.
3: Good job, Nash.
4: That TikTok paid off.
1: paid off. Well, you know what you win?
4: What do I win?
1: Nothing.
4: Wow.
3: Dragon rights.
1: Absolutely not. That is that.
3: Did you look? No, you didn't.
1: No, he doesn't. He doesn't have access to my stuff. Yeah, because on my thing it says Anchoroki, and I don't even know what the song is.
3: Right?
1: Yeah.
3: You guys don't know.
1: Mm.
3: That is impressive.
1: Nice
3: he did
1: job.
3: This in, like 5 words. I look and stare so deep in your eyes.
4: Yeah.
1: I was asking. Remember job. When we were kids and we could remember song lyrics very quickly, but now. I have to listen like that Taylor Swift song, I Knew It, I Knew You. I had to listen to it 10 times to get the first paragraph.
3: She knew you.
4: Yeah, I've heard the song about 3 times. I basically know the entire song now.
1: Thanks.
3: Nash, are you? are you
1: stop, bud?
3: Are you 8?
1: He's 10.
3: You're 10.
4: Okay.
1: Yeah, bro's showing me up on my own. Oh.
3: Yeah, he did.
2: See, the thing is, Hutch, you've got about 80 years of extra time to have all those other song lyrics in your head.
1: I guess. Yeah, well, he can't even do Fleetwood Mac. He'd know Fleetwood Mac, too, because of TikTok.
3: Yeah, he would. Good job, Matt.
1: Stacey Hutch, KS95.

0: let's take a look at this weather forecast. 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Kit Thomas is here. Kit, what do we got going on? Pretty good weekend for us?
1: Yeah, great weekend on the way. We're looking at a lot of sunshine on the way, maybe a little bit breezy. But before we get there tonight, we do have a couple of scattered showers. You might hear a rumble of thunder anytime between 9 o'clock and midnight or so. Most of them should be rather settled. Through the weekend, highs in the 70s. We'll see a low on Sunday morning in the 50s. So it is going to be rather chilly out there.
0: Well, that's Kit Thomas, Channel 5 Outdoors News, Minnesota's Weather Authority.

0: 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Typical slowdowns in your big interchange metro areas. We're talking, of course, 35W and 94 interchange downtown Minneapolis. Even in St. Paul, the interchange at, what are we looking at here? 35E and just about, I will say, it's between 694 interchange and 36, Little Canada area. There's kind of just a little bit of congestion. No accident, but people are trying to head up north, clearly, on 35E, or at least go to Duluth or somewhere. But there is quite a little bit of delay there. 5 minutes is what we're talking about. Other than that, things look pretty good around the metro. And south of the metro, just some construction areas down in Burnsville that is causing a delay. Always does at the Minnesota River at this time. All right, coming up here in just a couple minutes, just after 4 o'clock. I want to ask you about dating and twice your age dating. Andy Cohen is dating someone that is almost 20 years younger than him, and it's caused some controversy. But do you actually believe, thrown it to you, have you dated someone older, someone younger? What do you think about it? Lauren and I are the same exact age, and I love it. I've dated younger than me. I've dated older than me, but being the same age has really opened up my eyes that you probably shouldn't date someone older. You don't have much in common, right? How do you feel about it? Did it work for you? Let's take your calls and your stories coming up next.
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Stacey Notch, KS95. We are today's variety. Let's talk about your age difference with your partner real quick here. A lot of people talking about Andy Cohen's new boyfriend. Andy Cohen's 58, new boyfriend 42. And people are like, well, he's robbing the cradle. I know. Well, they have said, and I don't agree with this, love knows no age. No, it does. Especially as far as the police are concerned, it certainly does. But I get the saying. But I don't know if I even believe this saying anymore. So I'll give you a personal example. For me, when I was single after the divorce, I started dating, and I dated typically younger than me, 6 years to my age, and then older, 6 years older, wide gamut. Basically, 10 years down, 10 years up, kind of where I went. Not 20, like Andy Cohen. That's a huge age difference. But even like there was nothing in common. Lauren was the first person I dated that was my age. And it was so refreshing because she got the same pop culture references. She got the same jokes. She used to go to Toys R Us and Woolworth. And, you know, she remembers the things I remember as a kid growing up, watching Nickelodeon and Ren and Stimpy. Or just there were things culturally that we could joke about and remember together. And music, our musical taste is the same because we grew up really in middle school, high school, elementary school in the 90s and early 2000s. We both graduated in 02. It's so refreshing to be able to date someone that gets what you're doing and you're really growing old together at the same time, which is so cool. So I didn't realize that until I met Lauren. And so when I hear Andy Cohen is 58 and his new boyfriend's 42, great. If they love each other, fine. If it works for them, but there's going to be some hardships that someone dating the same age doesn't have. Does that make sense? Or am I completely off base on this whole thing? Is it better to date someone that doesn't get your pop culture references or doesn't grow old with you the same way you are? Now, typically men date younger and women date older. What's your take on it? I want to hear from you. 651-989-KS95. Text me to 75617.

0: KS95, we are today's variety. Talking about dating older than you. A lot of people giving Andy Cohen grief because he's dating someone almost 20 years, 16 years older, 16 years younger than him. He's 58. His boyfriend is 42. Do you see this working? What was your personal experience with dating older or younger drastically? 651-989-KS95. Amber, what was your situation?
1: Yeah, I just wanted to share that I once tried, when I was in my like mid-20s, dating somebody significantly older.
0: Like how much older?
1: Like a lot. Like I don't even want to say.
0: You got to tell us. How old?
1: Like in his 50s.
0: Oh, okay. Nice. That's...
1: Yeah. Hold on. So it like went okay for the first night. Like we hung out. Like he totally treated me to like fancy dinner and wine. And I was like, yeah, that's what's up, you know? But then on the second date where we kind of started getting a little more intimate, I got like totally grossed out by like all of his like age spots on his skin and like his moles and like hair in weird places. And then he had like a crusty Band-Aid over some like skin cancer spot he had blasted. I was just like, no, like I think this is a little bit too creepy for me. So I had to like...
0: Well, I mean, and that's the thing, too, that I'm talking about is that when you grow old together, you don't have to deal with that stuff when you're younger. And it's just the process of getting old. You're going to get that, too. But thanks for sharing your experience with us.
1: Yeah. So I just think, you know, there's age differences, but then there's like age differences.
0: Yeah. You don't want to be taking care of someone in your mid-20s. I totally understand that. Let's go to line two here. What is your take on the whole thing in the age difference situation?
2: It's a 20-year age difference.
0: For you? You had a 20-year age difference?
2: When I was 25, yeah. I actually dated him for 2 years. And he was 45. And it was too much. After a while, it was like we didn't have enough in common. He was always tired all the time. We didn't like the same music. We didn't like the same movies. And he always talked to me like almost like an uncle or a dad. Like, oh, you need to do this and you should do that. And I was like, well, you need to hit the elliptical, buddy.
0: That is definitely a mismatch right there, huh?
2: Yeah, too much. It's just too much of an age gap. It's just not as fun.
0: It seems like it was fun while it lasted. I mean, 2 years is pretty good.
2: Yeah. It was 2 years too many, though.
0: Oh, well, you had your fun. Thanks for sharing, though. Appreciate it.
2: Thanks. I love you guys.
0: We love you. Thanks for listening. 651-989-KS95. That is the number to call. We're talking about your mismatch age differences. Did it actually work out for anyone out there listening? 651-989-KS95. With just a chance.

0: Let's take a look at this weather forecast. It's powered by Shriners Children's Twin Cities, the most amazing care anywhere. Kit, what do we got going on? Pretty good weekend for us?
1: Yeah, great weekend on the way. We're looking at a lot of sunshine on the way, maybe a little bit breezy. But before we get there tonight, we do have a couple of scattered showers. You might hear a rumble of thunder anytime between 9 o'clock and midnight or so. Most of them should be rather settled. Through the weekend, highs in the 70s. We'll see a low on Sunday morning in the 50s. So it is going to be rather chilly out there.
0: 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It's Friday. Things are looking pretty good. Not many people went into work, at least not into downtown or the Twin Cities Metro. Your typical slowdowns at 494 Highway 100 all the way to the airport and Mall of America. And then 169 South, getting out of the Twin Cities into Savage and Shakopee, a little slow there as well. Your first answer to Smarter Than TJ, yes, Smarter Than TJ today, is Experimental Prototype Community of Tomorrow. 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We'll see if you can beat TJ and win Teddy Swims tickets coming to the Grand Casino Arena September 26th. Your cue to call is in a couple minutes. 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

0: than Stacy. Nash is just going to listen in. You don't want to play, right?
1: No, I'm fine.
0: No one wants to play this game, hardly. It's hard, except for Scott in Zimmerman. Scott, how you doing, bud?
2: I'm doing good. How are you?
0: Doing well. What is your favorite restaurant over in Zimmerman, man?
2: There's not many options, but I'd have to go with D's Smokehouse.
0: D's Smokehouse? Any smokehouse is going to be pretty good, right? You can't mess up barbecue, or maybe you can, I guess.
2: Right.
0: All right, here's the deal. We've got five questions for you. TJ is out in the office. She can't hear any of these questions. And more than likely, since you're playing against TJ, you're going to win.
2: Sounds good.
0: All right, you're playing for Teddy Swims tickets. Here's question number one. In Disney World, there's a park called Epcot. What does Epcot stand for?
2: I heard you say the answer, and I already totally forgot. I have no idea.
0: You promise you heard the answer?
2: I really did. It was super long, and I was trying to memorize it, and I...
0: If I give you the first word, do you think you can finish it?
2: Absolutely not.
0: Experimental Prototype Community of Tomorrow is what you said?
2: Yeah, that's what I'm saying. Yep.
0: Perfect. It was hard, and for people driving or going to work, I understood it was going to be hard. But
2: hey, at least I said it was long, so obviously that's proof that I was listening.
0: You were listening. I'll give it to you. Disclosure Day was released in theaters today. It stars John Krasinski's wife. Who is that?
2: Oh, my gosh. Oh, I'm not going to be able to think of it. I have.
0: Name any actress.
2: I have no idea. Red hair, I think.
0: Don't let me down, man. You're playing against TJ. This is...
2: I know.
0: Question number three. Where did I come from in the song, Oh, Susanna?
2: Susanna, oh. Wow, I'm doing terrible.
0: Don't laugh at him.
2: I was actually just singing Oh Sherry in my head, not Oh Susanna.
0: That's a different song.
2: Oh my God.
0: Where did I come from in the song Oh Susanna?
2: I don't even know if I know that song.
0: Oh
2: my goodness.
0: Okay, name a state, any state.
2: Minnesota.
0: Well, this is gonna be brutal. Question number four. What is the good luck to you, man? What is the name of Moana's pet chicken and pet pig?
2: Oh my goodness. That's probably one movie I have not seen. I don't know, Pete and Larry.
0: Question number five. Do all birds make their nest above ground?
2: No.
0: All right, there you go.
2: That one, huh? Sweet, I did know one.
0: All right, we are going to see how well you do against TJ. Coming up next, hold on the line. Do you think he's going to beat TJ Nash or no?
1: I think so.
0: Okay.
1: Yeah.
0: All right. You don't sound too sure on that one. His performance out of a 10 was a...
1: I'll give it like a 5.
0: A 5, that works for me. I want

0: All right, here we go. Part two, Smarter Than TJ today, playing for Teddy Swims tickets. It's Ooh. Friday. We'll see how well you do. I got a question specifically for you.
1: Do I get to win Teddy Swims tickets?
0: Aren't you? You actually, real quick, you got to hang out with him at a concert. It was so cool.
1: My gosh, right? I am obsessed with him. I love him so much. He's so good. He's Go to so the concert. Fun. You want these tickets.
0: All right. Question number one. In Disney World, there is a park called Epcot.
1: Right.
0: What does Epcot stand for?
1: Drink around the world. Everyone can open the...
0: You're not even...
1: Epcot. How do you spell Epcot? Hold on. I gotta write it down.
0: E-P-C-O-T.
1: E-P-C-O-T.
0: Yeah.
1: It's everyone plans can open to...
0: Tequila.
1: Tequila. Yeah. Everyone plans can open tequila. Thank you.
0: Experimental prototype community of tomorrow.
1: Yeah, no idea.
0: You went there recently just for you went there at some point with an adult trip.
1: Yeah, it was Mother's Day and I left my kid at home. I was like, see ya.
0: And you did go to Epcot and drink.
1: I did.
0: And it
1: was
0: fun.
1: That's where the purse bread was invented.
0: The French baguette.
1: In my purse because I needed to soak up the alcohol.
0: Disclosure Day was released in theaters today.
1: Yep.
0: It stars John Krasinski's wife. What is her name?
1: I know her name. I thought you were going to ask me who the director is because I know that. Steven Spielberg.
0: Okay, so you get half a point.
1: You should give me... I don't know, John. Yes, I do. What is her name? Yeah. Olivia? It's Olivia, isn't it?
0: I'll take a first name if that's what you're going
1: with. I think it's Olivia.
0: Olivia?
1: Yeah.
0: That is incorrect.
1: What was it?
0: Emily Blunt.
1: Oh, Emily Blunt. I saw her face, but I had like Olivia. I thought her name was Olivia.
0: Question number three. Where did I come from in the song, Oh, Susanna?
1: Where did you come from?
0: Yep. Do you remember that? Are you eating?
1: No. Oh, Susanna, oh, don't you cry for me. I come from Alabama with a banjo on my knee.
0: Nice job. It is banjo.
1: That's fun.
0: Do kids, does Nilly get to hear songs like that? When we were kids, we had to learn songs like that. Does she?
1: I don't think she knows that one. She knows some other weird random ones.
0: Well, Skylar just had her spring concert a while ago, but it was, she sang Doe, a deer, a female.
1: Oh,
0: so
1: that's
0: it was kind of cool to hear.
1: Yeah.
0: Question number four. What is the name of Moana's pet chicken and pig?
1: Ah, the chicken is Hey Hey.
0: Correct.
1: And the pig is... I know this. His pig is Oink Oink. Hey Hey and Oink Oink.
0: Hey,
1: no,
0: hey and Oink Oink.
1: It's not. It's. I know his name. He's cute. He's white. He wears a collar.
0: You're not gonna get it.
1: No.
0: Pua.
1: Yeah, Pua.
0: Pua.
1: I haven't watched Moana in a hot minute.
0: Are you gonna watch the live action?
1: Oh yeah, it looks so good.
0: Looks really good. Question number five. Last one. Do all birds make nests above ground? This is a yes or no. Do all birds make nests above ground?
1: Don't they make nests in trees that are above ground? I feel like this is a trick question.
0: Or is it not a trick question?
1: Are they in the ground? Birds don't make nests in the ground. No. Yeah, they do. Not under the ground, but they can make nests in the ground.
0: I think you're getting too specific.
1: I am?
0: I think so, yeah.
1: So do all birds make nests above the ground? Yeah. I'm going yeah.
0: No. I kind of tricked you on that one.
1: I told you it was a trick question.
0: But what you were going with was, well, if they decide to go at it, typically they want to make it above ground for predators. There's only one bird that'll make it in the ground.
1: Hmm.
0: It is a burrowing owl. Burrowing owl.
1: That's a stupid question.
0: There you go. That is Smarter Than TJ. Let's see who won.
1: I hate this game.
0: Of course you do. All right, let's go to Scott. Scott, you got two correct. TJ only got one. If you want to count one and a half, she got one and a half correct. So you actually pulled out a win.
2: That is crazy.
0: It is a little crazy. Looking at how you were doing, I was like, Scott better not disappoint because Zimmerman's a small town. If he can't win against TJ, it might be a problem. But you get to say it loud and proud. Scott, go ahead.
2: My name is Scott from Zimmerman, and I am smarter than TJ. I almost said Stacy.
0: Yeah, listen, you haven't broken that barrier yet. That is a little harder to do than TJ. Hold on the line. We're going to hook you up with tickets to Teddy Swims playing at Grand Casino Arena September 26th. It's Stacy and Hutch, KS95. We appreciate you listening.

Stacey Notch, KS95. We are today's variety. We want to know why you're being a jerk. Is someone telling you that you're a jerk? Do you feel like maybe you did something a little jerky? Let's do that just after 5 o'clock. You can call in now, though, 651-99-KS95. And then when you listen to that person's jerk story, I want your opinion. 651-99-KS95. Maybe you've been in the situation or you're just really good at giving advice. We'll do that again just after 5. And speaking of 5 o'clock, got another Olivia Dean concert code for you in just a couple minutes. Don't go anywhere. It is Stacey and Hutch. We are KS95, today's variety. I took a-

0: 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We've got an accident just to south of St. Paul. It's getting cleaned up now. It's on 35E, right past Shepherd Road. So the slowdown is going to be because of congestion, but also because of the cleanup of that traffic. It's only two lanes in that area, too. So other than that, typical slowdowns just out of the side of the Lowry Tunnel in both directions on 94 and 62 at 35W Interchange as well. That's KS95 traffic.
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1: Stacey and Hutch, KS95. We are today's variety. It's time for Am I a Jerk? And we got Lena on the phone with us. Lena, you think you've been a jerk in a situation. What's going on?
2: Thank you so much.
1: Yeah.
2: Okay, so I went on this big girl trip to, we went to Florida because, you know, last hurrah and everything. And when we got there, the girls, like, they want to just, like, party at home. So we went to Costco and got a bunch of stuff. But I was like, no, this is not what I came here for. Like, I want to go out. So, like, I made them go club hopping and actually have a good time instead of moping around in the house like we could do anywhere else. Am I awful for that?
1: Is this a symptom of everybody saying, let's go party, and then by 9 o'clock they're all watching TV in bed?
2: I don't know. Like, what is that?
1: And you yelled at them. And so now they think you're a bridezilla?
2: Basically, yeah.
1: Oh, all right. Well, we'll get some answers for you. I mean, it is your bachelorette party. And if you expected to have fun and go out and party and they just want to go sleep and be watching TV, I don't know. Let's figure it out for you, all right?
2: Yeah, for sure.
1: Yeah. 651-989-KS95. What do you think of her situation? It's her bachelorette party. They went to Florida. She just wanted to go out for one last, as they call it, hurrah. But they wanted to be in bed by 9, sleeping or watching TV. They thought it was more of a girl's slumber party, and she thought it was more of just a straight-up party. Is she a jerk or bridezilla? 651-989-KS95.

0: Stacey Dodge, KS95. We are today's variety. So Lena called in and said, I took my girlfriends. We all went to Florida for my bachelorette party. They wanted to be in bed by 9 watching TV, having a slumber party. And I wanted to go club hopping. So I forced them to go and yelled at them. Am I a jerk or a bridezilla? 651-989-KS95. Let's go to Mel. Mel, what do you think?
1: Yeah, I think she's a total jerk. I mean, she made these poor girls pay all this money, go to Florida. They want to save a little money while they're there. Maybe they go to the club one night or two nights, compromise a little bit with her. But she's a jerk for, like, demanding they go out clubbing and spend all their money that they don't have.
0: Well, you also need to be honest with yourself, like, who you're bringing, who has money, who can afford it, who can't.
1: You got to watch your money. It's like, it's hard to make money, but it's easy to spend.
0: That is so true. That is the quote of the day. Hard to make money, easy to spend. Hey, thanks for calling in.
1: Thank you.
0: 651-989-KS95. Bailey, what do you think? Jerk, bridezilla, or not?
2: Oh, I definitely think she's a jerk. Like, look, her friends already flew out to this Airbnb to be with her. That's the loyalty right there, okay? Like, you're definitely pushing it with them doing anything else. Like, I think it's really expensive in this economy right now.
0: Well, I think under the circumstances, they've already paid. Like you said, they've already gone out there, and she kind of could have been a little more flexible with their budget.
2: She can always go, like, club hopping or whatever at a different time, right? Like, I don't know. There's got to be maybe even strike a difference, okay? Like, one club.
0: Mm.
2: Right? And then the rest of it's at the back at the place.
0: Yeah. I don't think this is going to end friendships, but she could have been a little more, a little more considerate.
2: You know? I think so.
0: Yeah. Hey, thanks for calling in.
2: Hey, thank you.
0: Yeah, 651-989-KS95. We're doing Am I a Jerk? Call in. Talk to me or text us 75617.

0: 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And it sounds delicious. I'll tell you about that coming up here in just a couple minutes. You don't want to go anywhere. And what should you be doing this weekend? I'll tell you.
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Stacey Nodge, KS95. We are today's variety. How much did we love Hot Pockets as kids? Now, as adults, you don't really eat them as much. At least I don't. I don't go to the store and be like, I need to get my Hot Pockets. Well, I might now, because Hot Pockets is going mini. Love this. The brand unveiled their new Hot Pocket snack breaks. So these are two bite-sized squares, each packed with like a quick bite of something to fill you up in between meals. That's what they're saying. There are different flavors, though. Get this. Gooey apple pie. Yes. Ultimate cheddar. Spicy jalapeno popper. Melty nacho beef. And cheesy stuffed pretzel with bacon. So they're minimizing them, but making them two of them. So I wonder if the two small ones equal one big one. And my thing with the Hot Pockets was I never cooked them right. So it was always cold in the middle. And I still ate it because I didn't want to reheat it up. Kind of like this idea. It's Stacey Nodge, KS95. We are today's variety. I like making big things small.

0: Let's take a look at this weather forecast. It's powered by Apollo Heating and Air. Kit, what do we got going on? Pretty good weekend for us?
1: Yeah, great weekend on the way. We're looking at a lot of sunshine on the way. Maybe a little bit breezy. But before we get there tonight, we do have a couple of scattered showers. You might hear a rumble of thunder anytime between 9 o'clock and midnight or so. Most of them should be rather settled. Through the weekend, highs in the 70s. We'll see a low on Sunday morning in the 50s. So it is going to be rather chilly out there.
0: Well, that's Kit Thomas, Channel 5 Outdoors News, Minnesota's Weather Authority. Elizabeth.

0: It's TC and Hutch, KS95, where we are today's variety. Hey, coming up next, New Music Friday. We've got that coming up for you. Plus, some news you may have missed throughout the area. I got a recap coming up for you as well. It's all on the way. And what to do this weekend? We got a recap with Betsy from Twin Cities Live.
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3: On Love 'Em or List 'Em, Kara got set up on a blind date. 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

Stacey Dodge, KS95, where we are today's variety. Stacey's out. She'll be back on Monday, enjoying a nice day off on this beautiful summer day. Hopefully you are as well. Thank you for tuning in. I do appreciate it. We do have some things I want to catch you up on. We usually have done the rundown in the past, but there's a lot of things happening that you may not know. First off, Sleep Number has filed for bankruptcy protection. Surprisingly, Sleep Number used to be one of the best-selling beds in America, and now they are looking for a merger with a Canadian firm. Their website and their stores will remain open, and they're taking orders. And of course, Sleep Number merging with a Canadian company might be bad news for downtown Minneapolis, because that's where Sleep Number's headquarters are currently located. Culver's, the iconic blue barn, has been destroyed. Strong storms blew the building over on Wednesday. It was embezzled with the word widow. Thank you, farmers. Yeah, Michael Zimmerman, the owner of the barn, said that possible tornado, don't know, it's definitely high winds, has blown over the Culver's iconic blue barn. By the way, the Wisconsin-based chain launched this Thank You Farmers project that was an icon with this blue barn in 2013. That whole project, I didn't know this, has raised $6.5 million. And something cool is coming back. It looks like Dinner du Nord. It's a 7-block communal dinner table. It's coming back this summer in downtown Minneapolis. And what it does is features food from dozens of local restaurants and food trucks. And it's one long dinner table that seats about 2,000 people. It's kind of cool. So you can check that out as well. The downtown Minneapolis event is going to be happening. It looks like September 10th is when it's coming. It's a prefix menu too. So, but tickets do go pretty fast there. So just some things to catch you up on. It is today's variety, KS95. Stacey Hutch. Hello.

Stacey Hutch, KS95. We are today's variety. Coming up next, it's New Music Friday. Going to run down some of the new music that was released today. Some really good stuff from Olivia Rodrigo. BTS back on the scene. We'll play that for you here in just a couple minutes. It is KS95. We are today's variety. Thank you for spending your evening with us.

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1: 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Let's start with BTS. It is Merry-Go-Round.

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1: Stacey Knott, KS95, We Are Today's Variety. Hey, coming up next, we're going to talk about some of the things to do this weekend. I know you might be busy. There's a Twins game this weekend. It's going to be a great weekend to get out and enjoy the weather. A lot cooler than what we've been seeing, which is kind of nice. A little change up, but great lake day, great laying out day, just hanging out, doing some yard work. And hopefully we will see you around because we've got graduation parties this weekend we're going to. I know we've got the zoo thing tonight, so a lot to do, but we're going to tell you specifically what your family might like coming up next.

0: it is What's Happening with Kelly this weekend, but Betsy's in for Kelly.
1: Yes, I am. I'm a little offended you didn't change the song for me, but I'll get over it. I'll recover.
0: What's happening with Betsy?
1: It works just the same.
0: Actually,
1: you know?
0: It does.
1: Yeah,
0: you're right.
1: It's
0: kind
1: of perfect, but it's okay.
0: What do we got going on this weekend?
1: A lot of really fun stuff. So, Hutch, would you describe yourself as a horse girl? Horse person?
0: I am a horse girl.
1: Yeah, exactly.
0: I am a horse girl. How'd you know?
1: I saw something in you. This weekend, you can check out the Arabian Horse Championship. This is happening at the Minnesota State Fairgrounds, specifically at the Lee and Rose Warner Coliseum.
0: Mm-hmm.
1: You know them?
0: Yeah.
1: Yeah, and so this is actually the largest Arabian horse event in Minnesota since 2021. 250 Arabian and half Arabian horses. If you didn't know, the Arabian horse is the oldest purebred horse breed in the world, and it's known for its intelligence, awareness, and incredible connection with people.
0: And they're really smart, so with their tricks, you're going to see something you don't see with the dumb horses.
1: Exactly. They have a lot of different shows that they're doing, things like halter, reining, cutting, horsemanship, showmanship, and other timed events. So a lot of really exciting stuff happening at the Coliseum this weekend at the State Fairgrounds.
0: What else you got?
1: How about the Minnesota Quilt Show?
0: Okay, first off, no offense. Does not sound fun to me, but...
1: You're less of a quilter than you are a horse person.
0: You're right, yeah.
1: Yeah, I think this could be more up my alley. So this is at the River's Edge Convention Center in St. Cloud. They host workshops and lectures, everything from one-hour lectures to six-hour immersive workshops. So you can kind of choose your own adventure for how intense you want to be. They say they're welcoming to everyone. If you're a quilting curious wannabe, a confident beginner, or a seasoned expert, you should be there. They have tons of quilts on display, and some are even available for purchase. So you can buy the quilts right there. They have single tickets and 3-day passes available for purchase. So you could do either one.
0: Yeah. I do love cuddling up with a nice quilt in the winter.
1: I do too. I've received quilts as gifts and I never take them for granted because I know how much work goes into that. Mm. You have to put in a lot of effort.
0: Yeah.
1: How about the Chalk Fest?
0: Okay, this one I do love.
1: See,
0: I am a chalk girl.
1: This one...
0: I am a chalk girl.
1: This one you could even participate in. You know what I mean? You just get some chalk and have some fun there. But this is an annual street festival happening at the Shops at Arbor Lake in Maple Grove.
0: And that's such a great area too.
1: Yeah, absolutely. So on the 13th and 14th, they'll be creating the art, and it's free to just go see, check it out in progress. And then on the 15th is a viewing day. So that day, they'll just have it open for you to view, and then the art will be washed away around 7 p.m. that evening. So the art is temporary, and of course, weather dependent. So, I mean, if we get a huge storm, they can't make the chalk stay on the ground.
0: Right, yeah. Yeah. Don't ask for money back, obviously,
1: even though it's free. It's free, yeah.
0: Even though it's free, don't get mad when chalk gets erased by rain.
1: Right.
0: All right, there you go. That's what's happening. That is Betsy from Twin Cities Live. It is Stacey and Hutch. We are KS95. Today's Variety. Happy

0: Stacey Notch, KS95. We are today's variety. We've got Monday for you. We're leaving out of here. Stacey will be back on Monday, and we've got Vince. We've got a whole bunch to do on Monday. In fact, Monday's going to be a packed day. I'm already looking ahead of it. But be safe this weekend. Have some fun. Enjoy the weather, and we'll see you Monday.
1: Wake the fun up!
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0: 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And trust us, the early bird really does get the comfort worm. 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